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4: There's definitely a double standard out there. As a woman, I can admit that. What up, y'all? Shay did this in this thing. So comedian Kathy Griffin, she has seemingly hard launched a new boyfriend, and she has gone viral because he is 22 years old. That's a good 43-year age gap between the two of them. And as much as people love to hate on age gaps, I mean, he's technically an adult. I don't even think that he could rent a car yet without having to pay an extra fee. Like, don't you got to be 25? I feel like the minimum you should be able to go down, especially when you're in your 50s, is 25. But if she happy, who are we to say anything? Coming up, I'm going to get on some YG and Tyler, the Creator. Plus, I got to get on a throwback from Usher right now. Let's get into this, buddy.
6: YG Production.

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2: 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Now, this show is going to be full of surprises, so you better make sure you get your tickets for that. It's going down August 21st at UT Theater, or you can try to win your way in. Kicking off again tomorrow morning with Big Boy, 8 a.m. He's going to have a chance for you to win your real show tickets, so make sure you lock in for that. Until then, let's get into these bars and take a look back a little bit with this Yay.

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2: August 21st, we're trying to help you close out your summer with one of the hottest shows that's coming to town. 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It's going down at YouTube Theater in Inglewood, and tickets are officially on sale for you now. You better get yours while you can because they are flying. Otherwise, lock in tomorrow morning, 8 a.m. Big Boy, he's going to have your next chance to try to win your real show tickets. Now, coming up, I do got a request with some Ride the Scientist. Plus, I gotta get on some JID right now. Let's take it back with the T-Pain.

got my fingers crossed that my girl Mariah the Scientist, in between her going on tour and stuff, she's planning this wedding. Because we all want to see the wedding between her and Young Thug. I'm just saying, it might be the wedding of the year. Let's keep it going, though, with this JID for 93.

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What up, y'all? Shay Goodis here, Road 93, LA's new home for hip-hop. Did you guys see the Pentagon? They have released its fourth batch of declassified UFO files, including 19 videos, a 1949 conference about green fireballs, and so much more. I'm at the point where it's just too vain to think that we're the only life forms in this galaxy. So if they're here, show your

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0: 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Tap in Big Boy's Neighborhood and the Cruise Show. I mean, this lineup is insane. 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DJ Leslie, Aisha Irene is in the mix. What you got coming up, Aisha?
1: Yes, ma'am. I got that Drake Janice coming up and some new Nipsey Hussle. So keep it locked right here on Real 92.3. LA's new

0: That's Aisha Areed in the mix. It's Real 92.3 LA's Neon for Hip Hop, and the real show is going down August 21st, starring Sexy Red, Key Glock the Baby, and more. 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But it's going to be a movie. I mean, listen, it's in Inglewood, and the whole squad's going to be there. So hope to see you there. Aisha, what you got coming up?
1: Yes, yes. I got that Tyga Sunshine coming up later. And this new Nipsey Hussle featuring the real show guest, Bino Rideau. It's called Sacrifices right here on Real 923. Let's go.
2: All black, wide sail. Baby girl, shine bright like a Ferris wheel. New Chanel.

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0: 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I also going to talk to you about the iHeartRadio Music Festival going down in Vegas. Let's do that in 7 to 10. Aisha, what you got coming up?
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0: 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All right, Cardi B, Snoop Dogg, BTS, For All My Pop Girlies, Zara Larsson, and more are going to be hitting that stage. You can get tickets, you can buy tickets, but you can also win them here with us. 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Good luck. Aisha, what you got coming up?
1: Yes, ma'am. I got that Shoreline Mafia rocking coming up later, but right now let's get into this new Young Miami. It's called Spin That right here on Real 92.3.

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0: 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Make sure you lock those in, all right? Also hitting the stage, Vino Vado, Drace Sinatra, and Friends Dre. I know you're going to kill it up there. You just never know who's going to pop up with Dre. That's all I'm going to say. So you got to be there. Get those tickets. Secure those seats. Also tap in, win with Big Boys Neighborhood and the Cruise Show, all right? Good luck. Dre, what you got coming up?
1: That's right. We're keeping it moving on this Sunday fun day. Let me get into this Fresh Montana Max B. Ever since you left on Real Night 2-3.

0: 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I'm also going to give you info on the iHeartRadio Music Festival in Las Vegas. Let's talk about it in 7:10. Dre Sinatra, what you got coming up?
1: Let's do this new Baby Keem featuring Kendrick Lamar. This one right here is called Good Flirts. It's Real 92.3. Let's go.

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0: At the house with it, watching sinners.
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0: 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Should I decorate her walls or log off the Pinterest? 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Even if I find

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0: 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Can't wait to see who you bring out. 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Big Boys Neighborhood and the Cruise Show, they got you locked in. Dre, Sinatra, what you got coming up?
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0: 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Tap in Big Boy's Neighborhood and the Cruise Show to win. Dre Sinatra is in the mix right now. What you got coming up, Dre?
1: Let's get into a real show. Artist Compton AB. This is the Ya Ya remix right here on Real 923. It's only right.

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0: more. 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All right, they're going fast, so make sure you lock in. Aisha, what you got coming up?
1: Yes, I got a little Rihanna, some T-Pain coming up later, but let's get into this new one by Swae Lee and Jhené Aiko. It's called Mural, right here on Real 92.3, LA's new home for hip-hop. Yeah.

0: MadridLA.com. Aisha, what you got coming up?
1: Oh, man, I got that Leon Thomas mutt coming up later and some new Boss Man D-Lo right now. It's called Motion Party right here on Real 92.3. Let's go.

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0: Side, Key Glock the Baby, and more. Dre Sinatra and friends also going to be hitting that stage. Bino Vidot. 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Aisha, what you got coming up?
1: Yes, yes, I got some new YG coming up later, but right now, let's get into this new J. Cole. He just kicked off his world tour on Friday. This one's called Legacy, right here on Real 923, LA's new home for

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0: King pushing YG.
1: Oh my God. Oh my God. Oh my God. 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Oh my God. Oh my God. Oh my God. Hey, oh my God. Oh my God. Oh my God. Oh my God. 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Oh my God. 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
2: 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Aisha Irene is in the mix on the Sunday Fun Day. What you got coming up?
3: 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I got that Burning Blue by Mariah the Scientist coming up later. But let's get into this new one by Phoenix Flex, and it's called Rubbers, right here on Real 923. Let's go. Swipe.

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9: 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It is going down August 21st at Inglewood. Okay, the YouTube Theater. Sexy Red, Key Glock, DaBaby, Bino Rizzo. All gonna be there. And you, if you cop a pair of tickets right now at Ticketmaster.com, get them while you can because you know it's about to sell out, okay? And if not, pull out that phone, set an alarm, and wake up with Big Boy and Big Boy's neighborhood because they got your way in starting Monday morning. In the meantime, it's the Real After Hours Show with Paulina. Kehlani with Folded coming up next. Our brand new YG titled The Creator on the low.

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Dave Chappelle going viral after he pulled up on Usher and Chris Brown during their concert over the weekend. I got it posted for you at It's Paulina Ma or at Real92.3 LA. Go peep that. Right now, it's Tiger Pop, Smoke, and Janae. 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

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And look, congratulations are in order for our girl Jackie Ramirez and Nico Blitz, who got married over the weekend. Felicidades. 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Vámonos.

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Pull out your phone, set an alarm right now, and wake up with Big Boy and Big Boy's Neighborhood starting Monday at 8 a.m. for those tickets to go check out the real show, okay? It's going to be Sexy Red, Key Glock to Baby, Coi Leray, Bino Rideau, who I got coming up next, by the way. So do not miss your shot to win those tickets. In the meantime, a classic, Ice Cube. It's called Check Yourself. Oscar

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6: 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Pharrell and Jay-Z fronting all after this. 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
21: 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And look, Sexy Red, Key Glock, DaBaby, Coi Leray, Bino Redeau. The list goes on and on. If you wake up with Big Boy and Big Boy's Neighborhood starting Monday morning at 8 a.m., you're going to have a shot to win these tickets for free. Okay, so do not miss out on that. J. Cole and PJ with Legacy coming up next right after this. Kehlani, Folded.

0: Waking you up with nothing but nueva música right now. YG Pusha T, OMG. I hope you have your little cafecito in hand. It's the Real After Hours show on your Monday morning on Real 92.3, LA's new home for hip hop. And of course, the Real show. Details on how you win tickets coming up next. OGZ via Geek Leak as well, right after this one.
1: 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Oh my God. Oh my God. 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

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That be fast talking, you should've ran. Oh my God, I went Rory, went Lamb. Oh my God, they don't know what to do with him. Oh my God, I took my shirt off to swim. She like, oh my God, even in the gym. Oh my God, oh my God, oh my God, hey, oh my God, oh my God, oh my

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23: 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Dave Chappelle did the pop up on Usher and Chris Brown over the weekend. It's going viral. I got to post it for you at It's Funnina Ma or at Real 92.3. Here's our new Chris Brown, Obvious, YG, Shoreline Mafia, OT Genesis, all up next.

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The Real Show, it is back. It's happening with Paulina inside the Real After Hours Show. Waking you up on your Monday morning. Sexy Red, Key Glad, DaBaby, Coi Leray, Bino Rideau, all going to be there August 21st at the theater in Inglewood. It's a YouTube theater, okay? So do not miss out on that. You know tickets are going to sell out. 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They're coming your way, and they got more tickets on the way. I also got that K-Dot, Peekaboo, new LMA, all after this. OT Genesis, cut it.

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1: Broke business. 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Pet a

Thank you for hanging out with me all weekend long. Buenos dias, Los Angeles. The Real After Hours show with Paulina is officially coming to a close. We do the show every Saturday night and Sunday night till 5 a.m. Big Boy and Big Boy's Neighborhood, they're coming your way. You can always catch up with me off air at It's Paulina Ma. I will be back here next weekend to do it all over again. And you know Big Boy got tickets to the Real show, so keep it right here on Real 92.3.

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0: Frank.
1: Sit down.
0: Frank.
1: Stand up.
0: Frank.
1: Pass out.
0: Frank.
1: Wake up.
0: Frank.
1: Faded.
0: Frank.
1: Faded.

0: 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You're one.
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6: Major move right here, baby.

0: I'm talking to Corey right now. No, he knows. You don't need to do I'm talking to him right now. I'm not going to tell him that. Let me hit you right back. Corey.
1: Yeah, I'm here.
0: My wife is man.
1: I could imagine, man.
0: She want to talk to you. She's like, you know, he's no doctor.
1: It is what it is, bro. I'm not going to leave you hanging.
2: Hold on, Court.
0: Corey.
1: Yeah, I'm here. I'm still in shock, dude. I've been doing this for 9 years.
0: You've been doing this for 9 years, and I understand that, but that don't mean to me right now.
1: I hear you.
0: Take down my doctor's number, bro.
1: Yeah.
0: 3-2-0.
1: What's his name?
0: Dr. Lufay.
1: Man,
0: you about the most calmest. I almost killed this boy. Were you crying?
1: No. I love you too, bro.
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0: Big Boy Big Neighborhood, boy. Once again, Mighty in the Neighborhood, Mighty to the Potty. Yes, what you sir. Got?
1: I got some tea. That's what I got. Man. The tea was brewing. Tristan Thompson recently sat down with Shannon Sharp, and he was basically saying that, like, as a man, you shouldn't be out there talking about your public relationship if you guys already broke up. And listen to what he had to say.
2: Oh, my God.
3: I think...
4: Don't say anything.
3: I think the worst thing you could do is feed into the beast.
4: Yes.
5: Yeah.
3: Like, if you speak up, you give it more legs.
4: Yes.
3: You allow them to take another day to talk about it. You had a relationship with someone, an artist. It didn't work out. If she wants to say something, let her do whatever she wants
4: right.
3: to do. You keep your mouth quiet. And also, honestly, as a man, keep your mouth quiet.
4: Yes.
3: Because I've never went out there and defended myself. Because it's just not what we do.
4: Right.
3: And I think I've known Clay for a long time. And, you know, he's living his life. He want to go fishing and enjoy it. And as he should.
4: Right.
2: Mm. Go ahead now.
6: He sounds short.
2: It sounded like the audio was sped up too.
1: I never thought about that, but now that you're saying that, you're so right. Like, he actually does sound tiny.
2: Right. So what does that mean, Lou? Do you sound tall?
6: I think I sound taller than him.
2: It's
1: so
2: wild
1: crazy.
2: Because you can hear people, like, when we get callers up, I can tell, like, if he's overweight by him.
1: Oh my God.
2: You know, and it's crazy because y'all probably hear like old phone taps, so you can hear my voice sound different.
6: Oh, yeah. You got some bass.
2: Yeah, some different kind of bass in there.
6: Yeah.
2: But so that's Tristan Thompson
1: yes.
2: giving Clay Thomas a little, you know, kind of advice with the breakup
1: right.
2: of he and Megan, right?
1: Yes, exactly. And I think, like, I mean, to a certain level, you can't say much. Like, well, I mean, if there's proof of you, like, doing something, like, what else are you going to come out and defend yourself for?
2: Yeah.
1: You know, right. like, yeah. like, we've seen the receipts.
2: That's that old Eddie Murphy thing we were talking about. Like, yeah, okay. Yeah,
1: right.
2: I effed her. I effed her. Okay, I effed her. Is that what you want to hear? Okay, we effed.
1: Right.
2: I make love to you. You know what I'm saying? Like, so, yeah, what you going to come out of? Yeah, that
1: yeah,
2: is
1: like,
2: real.
1: What could you, but also, I mean, I do get it. Like, it's like, at the end of the day, when people do come out and explain themselves, that does give other people to say more and to start more conversations about it and, you know, to make it longer drama,
6: did.
1: You know?
6: What Megan
2: but you, yeah, and Megan does
1: much.
2: That.
1: Yeah,
2: you know what I'm saying?
1: Yeah.
2: But also, too, Mariana, is on certain things you should say something, because if you don't say anything, then you give somebody the opportunity
1: yeah.
2: to speak it from just their point, you know, and their narrative.
1: Mm-hmm.
2: So sometimes you do have to say something, but yeah, if you're out there, you know, doing certain things and cheating, then it's like,
1: right,
2: you know,
1: like,
2: yeah, just be quiet.
1: Yeah, don't say anything. Like.
2: And then, you know, Megan, she gonna let it be known.
1: Yeah,
6: oh,
2: I think it becomes a tennis match with Megan.
1: Mm-hmm.
2: You say something, she say something, you say something,
1: yeah.
2: she pops it back, and yeah, and then you just give her kind of more.
6: But her post was bad. You guys remember it, right? It said, cheating, had me around your whole family playing house, got cold feet, holding you down through all your horrible mood swings
1: yeah.
6: and treatment towards me during your basketball season. Now you don't know if you can be monogamous.
1: Yeah.
6: B, I need a real break after this one. Bye, y'all.
2: Damn. Yeah, see, that's
6: a
2: lot.
6: That
2: but
6: one.
2: You know what that is, too? That not just that shows you him, but it shows you her,
6: yep.
2: too.
1: Yeah.
2: You know what I'm saying? But I hope everybody heal on. You know
1: facts,
2: what I'm saying?
1: Facts.
2: I'm out here in New York for this Jay-Z 30 thing.
1: Hey,
2: yeah,
1: I'm
2: trying to think about all that. You know what I'm saying? Yeah, I got to go put on my Timberland boots. You know what I'm saying?
6: Oh.
2: Y'all continue to hang.

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0: Big Boy Big Neighborhood. All righty, now, Luigi is in the neighborhood, man, and Blueface runs into his dad, Luigi.
1: Yeah, there's a TMZ video that was put up, and Blueface was streaming live, and I guess he was out in the city just walking by with this girl, and they were, like, apartment shopping. Mm-hmm. When he noticed there was a vehicle that belonged to his dad, and then he was like, that's my dad. Listen to this audio of them catching up with each other.
2: What?
3: What the heck are you doing here? What are you doing here?
2: I'm so happy to see him.
3: Right? So random.
2: What?
0: So he is literally on the video. He's getting out the car.
1: Yes.
0: He got his Amazon vest on. Mm-hmm. You know what I'm saying? And he has the package in his hand. You heard Blueface say, my dad's working.
3: Sure, he gets his high on the pavement, baby. What y'all doing? Is he chilling? Yeah, we look at doing some apartment hunting. What you doing? Dropping off a package?
4: Yeah, delivering, baby.
3: All right. What the heck?
2: That's so...
0: Hey, man, when you watch the video and when you listen to it, it don't seem like father and son. It just seemed like homies that ran into each other and they didn't even want to, like, hella hang with each other.
2: Right.
1: 1,000%, bro. And the girl who was with him was like, oh, this is cute. Yeah. I like to see him.
0: She's like, that's so random.
2: Yeah. Right.
0: But you know what's wild about that, too, man? Blueface dad, he looks young, huh?
1: Yeah, he looks hella young, bro.
0: Yeah, I guess I never really seen his dad. You know, or maybe I have, but, you know, that's his own personal business, but... But yeah, hell, it looked like they all just kind of kept it moving too.
5: Yeah, like a little awkward. I would feel like I would have felt so awkward being the girl. Like, I would have thought it was cute, but then not seeing them not have like that father to son moment, like I would have been, like I would have been like, ooh, is there something going on?
1: Like they gabbed each other up, kind of got in, and you know, did a little hug kind of situation, but nothing like
5: But maybe because he was streaming too, you know.
1: And he's working.
5: Yeah,
1: the man's working.
5: The man is working.
1: And
5: that's
1: of course,
5: true.
1: You got to run to the comments because I already knew what people were going to say in the comments. And of course, the first comment that I saw was Blueface is a millionaire and his dad is a delivery man in Amazon. I'm not saying it's wrong, but letting your dad doing the delivery job when you're a millionaire is kind of bad. Do y'all think Blueface messed up?
5: Mm-hmm.
1: I was like, yep. And then you go down the rabbit hole, it's the same thing. Dude's a millionaire. Why is his dad working? Why is his dad working? Like, bro.
0: Man, but you know what, though? He's probably done so much for his family and for his dad and everything, bro. Like, there's probably a reason why he's not doing that with
5: his dad.
0: Yeah,
5: like, we don't know.
1: Gotcha.
0: Yeah, but Amazon, man. If I was doing something and I saw Jaden and Jaden popped, I'd be like, man, really? Amazon? He was like, man, you don't have to work at Amazon. You can work at UPS. You can work at, like, what?
1: DHL? Don't have to be Amazon. There he is.
0: You know, you're locking yourself into one place.
1: Hey, but his dad was in a very nice Tesla, man. Look, all custom and everything.
5: Oh, really?
1: Custom wrap. And, he looked like he was good.
0: Dad looked like, and dad kept it moving. He was working.
1: Yeah.
0: He didn't feel embarrassed. No. Blueface wasn't embarrassed. It was like, you
5: honestly,
0: know what I mean?
5: Amazon has some good benefits. I used to work there for a little bit.
0: To Amazon too?
5: Yes, I worked at Amazon.
0: Amazon, KFC, using UFC, and DMC, and BBD. Oh, Jesus Christ, man.
5: No, for real, though. And it's not that hard as people make it seem. Like, you literally just drop off the package. I didn't do delivery, though, but that's a little different.
0: But some people say it's a nightmare, too.
5: Yeah. I guess
0: but
5: it depends how long.
0: But like, you was in the fulfillment center?
5: I was in there, I was just, like, literally putting the package from the conveyor belt to, like, where it
1: I did that. I probably know some of your work.
5: Yeah,
0: I got some of your work years ago. You know what I'm saying?
5: Yeah.
0: Thank you.
5: You're welcome.
0: Thank you. Yeah. Next day delivery. That was her.
5: Yep. Prime.
0: There it is. Y'all continue to hang with us in the neighborhood. Big Boy's
5: Neighborhood.

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3: 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You know, so we ain't really never had no old money. We got a whole lot of new money, though.
4: Hey, young Metro, I don't trust you. I'm gonna shoot you. Hey!

Now she want all my crew. 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Drive a Rari, that bitch on the roof. Wait, what kind of Rari? 458. All of these, they hate.

0: Boys Neighborhood. Big Mariana in the Neighborhood. Mari, to the potty. What you got?
1: All right. So I was yapping away with my roommate slash my best friend. Of course, just teeing it up. And she was telling me about something crazy that happened at her job. So she works in sales, right? And so like one of her coworkers was talking to a client. And they exchanged information, like actual like phone numbers. They started like talking, apparently.
0: Like beyond clients.
1: Yes, so. Like beyond, like actually like sending each other pictures, like going above and beyond. Mm. And then come to find out that, yes, dude, the girl ended up reaching out to the boss and send her like receipts of like nudes and like pictures.
0: Wait, hold on. What girl?
1: The girlfriend? Yeah, the girl that, the client, because that's the client was the girl. And so my friend's coworker was a man. Uh-huh. And so now the girl who's supposed to be the client, she reached out to the boss and told her, like, hey, like, you know, like, we've been talking and, like, exchanging pictures. And, like, I don't know if she did this out of, like, because she stopped liking him or what, but it was out of nowhere. Like, they, isn't that crazy?
0: So she was talking to him.
1: Yes.
0: And then she contacted his boss.
1: Yes.
0: And threw him under the bus.
1: Yes.
0: Damn.
1: Isn't that crazy?
0: Did he get the sale, though? Did he get the sales money for the company?
1: No, I would you know what? That. He didn't end up getting fired.
0: Oh, because he probably closed the sale up.
1: Right, maybe,
0: but
1: maybe.
0: I think that would be like, you know, even with our business, you know, mm-hmm. we the ones who come on air and do the certain things, but
1: yeah.
0: We got a very amazing sales staff.
1: Right.
0: And they're the ones, you know, they're the ones who pretty much keep the lights
1: pretty
0: on, too.
1: Pretty much, yeah, exactly.
0: Yeah, so, and I think with our sales, I think that would be like a no-no.
1: Right.
0: Because there's so many things that we have to do when it comes to, you know, clients and everything. 1,000%. And I'm pretty sure that, you know, one of the things of hooking up is not looked at as, you know, thumbs up.
1: Not in the job description for sure.
0: Yeah,
1: but I thought it was just crazy how like she threw him under the bus. But she was kind of going at it too with him, you know, like it's not like she didn't want to talk to him. It's like it was mutual,
0: right.
1: You know, like they were actually like hanging out type of.
0: Now, I'm pretty sure, you know, I know that there's ethics and everything and there's codes of conduct and all that stuff. But I'm pretty sure if somebody brought the company $1 million, they're probably like, oh, well, you know.
2: Right.
3: You're a top salesman.
0: Do it again.
1: Yeah.
0: Unless you bring in another million. Yeah.
3: He's our top salesman.
0: Yeah.
1: Have you guys ever seen anything crazy like in your previous jobs or anything like that?
3: Oh,
0: I never had a previous job.
1: Yeah.
3: Oh. You want to hear a crazy one? When I used to work at a fast food restaurant, my manager was like a family friend. That's how I got hired there, right? And we lived in a duplex. He lived in front of me in the house with his wife and his kids.
1: Okay.
3: When he would hire like nothing but hot chicks at our fast food restaurant. Eventually, like, fell in love with one of them, left his wife, married this girl that he hired to work, ended up leaving his wife and then having a whole different family, bro.
1: Oh my god.
0: Yeah, because you can't have the same family.
3: Oh yeah, of course. But just like started
1: and you
3: a whole
1: saw
3: new
1: the
3: family,
1: whole thing.
3: And the whole thing was unfolding.
1: Oh my god.
0: Are
1: like
0: they still together?
3: It was like a family close family friend. And my neighbor, obviously, because he lived in front of us.
0: That's are they still crazy. Together?
3: Yeah, they're still together.
0: Oh, well, look at God.
3: Yeah, look at God.
0: You know what I'm saying?
3: But he left his
0: wife
3: for like a...
1: Oh. Yeah, you never trust
0: wait,
1: the
0: wait,
1: work.
0: Wait. He left... Say it again.
3: His wife was hot. His original wife, man.
0: And he downgraded?
3: He pretty much downgraded. It was
0: physically.
3: So weird.
1: No way.
3: Yeah, dog.
0: Bro,
3: like,
0: that's what love
3: would
0: do, man.
1: That's wild. Love
3: and then my other neighbor things. Started hooking up with his wife that lived in front of
1: us. Oh, my God.
0: Okay, dude. Okay, this is a novella now. This sounds like a soap opera.
1: Literally.
0: Yeah, all right. Y'all continue to hang with us in there.

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0: Big boy neighborhood. Louis G is up in here. What up, Lou Dog?
1: It looks like everybody in the U.S. wants to become a DJ, bro.
2: Okay.
0: Here we go.
1: Yeah, man. So according to a new study, listen to this. DJ is now the most searched dream job in the United States based on Google searches for phrases like how to be a how to become a across 145 countries. It ranked in at number 10, but number one in the U.S.
0: Good Lord, man.
3: If everybody wants to start to DJing again in 2026, here's what I would do from scratch. Now, for this video, we're going to assume that I have no
0: gigs.
3: And
0: who is this right here?
1: This is James Hype. He's a very famous DJ right now. And he kind of broke it down because his career went like, happened really, really fast. But the way he started, I find it amazing because it happened like over like a span of like 5 years. It was pretty quick. And now he's like one of the most famous DJs in the world. And he kind of explains like, if you want to become a DJ now, this is how he would do it.
3: If I had to start DJing again in 2026, here's what I would do from scratch. Now, for this video, we're going to assume that I have no gigs, no contacts, no money, no fans, no special skills, and no expensive DJ equipment. So I honestly believe that if you're starting out in 2026 and you apply these four things, then you can be successful. Category one, learn and practice with beginner DJ gear.
1: Like
3: now,
1: that.
3: A lot of people will leave comments on my post like, oh, I wish I could afford the $20,000 DJ gear. Mm-hmm. But that's not what you need. So step one, start small and at home, and then rent your way up to the bigger equipment. You don't need to buy it. And then stick to one style or genre for the first 6 months and see how you feel.
4: There it is.
1: Simple.
4: That didn't sound like four. I don't know if we added them out.
1: Yeah,
4: I went on all four. But
1: we didn't have time to put all four of them.
4: If anybody want to be a DJ, they'll find you.
1: Yeah, 1,000%. But no, honestly, I've been a DJ since I was 14 years old. My first set of turntables, my Pizza Hut money that I raised, I ended up buying turntables. And ever since, it's been taking me everywhere, bro, from different places, teaching at different spots. I think it's the funnest, one of the funnest careers I'm glad I got into. Like, it's just fun, bro. And I think a lot of people are seeing that going to festivals nowadays. You see social media with all these cool DJs. There's so many producers
4: I started off DJing
1: now,
4: too.
1: Right? Like, isn't it fun?
4: On turntables, man. Like, DJing on turntables. Like, Technique 1200, going into record stores and getting real records. You know, and I look at it now and it's so automated, but that's today's thing.
1: Mm-hmm. Yeah.
4: Where I'm looking at it now where there's certain things that I see people doing. I was like, you would have never been able to do that.
1: Never, bro. Wow.
4: You know the fade outs and the buttons that you could use now, so
1: auto
4: on and so forth.
1: Now it does it for you. But it's so simple to become a DJ nowadays with so many tools that you have now. A lot of things are not even that expensive anymore like it was before.
2: Mm-hmm.
1: So I see why a lot of people want to do it. And obviously the lifestyle that people show on social media is dope as hell.
2: I used to want to be a DJ so bad. Like, and I even got myself a little mixer. Seven. Yeah.
4: I could see you doing that.
2: You think so? I love music
4: like you getting
2: so
4: the interest
2: much.
4: In it and going out and grabbing stuff like that. You probably need to jump back in, man.
2: Maybe.
4: Because, you know,
2: start a hobby.
4: Our DJ Quest, you know, he gets sick and he takes days off. You know what I'm saying? God forbid you got to do a Sunday show and he don't do that.
1: Right.
4: He don't show up.
1: Especially for those WrestleMania dates that he goes to.
2: Right. That's
4: yeah,
2: true.
4: WrestleMania.
2: Maybe I'm going to get back to it.
1: You should. There's a lot of girl DJs, a lot of female DJs out there, very popular, and they make a lot of money.
2: Okay.
4: And then there's a lot of DJs out there that are totally broke because
2: that's
4: you only see the superstars.
1: That's true.
4: You know what I'm saying? Y'all continue to hang with us in the neighborhood, Big Boys neighborhood. Wait.
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6: 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I promise, I swear. In your midst.

0: Big Boy Big Neighborhood. Boy. All righty, now, Mighty Ana in the neighborhood. Mighty to the potty. We got another
1: celebrity hookup.
2: I love you.
3: I know.
0: Yes. All righty, another celebrity hookup with a very familiar name when it comes to celebrity hookup.
2: Who possibly we got? Cardi B and the goalkeeper of the Nigerian soccer team, Maruka Okoye.
4: But how did you knew?
2: Because it's all over social media. So they were seen during Jean Paul Gaultier's fashion show during Paris Fashion Show Week.
0: Jean Paul Gaultier.
2: I wanted to say that name so bad. Okay, so they were walking in, and you can see him, like, literally, like, kind of guiding her to sit to her chair.
0: Uh-oh.
2: And after that, that kind of already, like, sparked a rumor. But then they were seen after the event. Like, there was a whole brand new change of clothes, and they were seen, like, on this balcony having, like, I think it was, like, an afters kind of event. And they were both, like, you know, yapping away. You can see her, like, blushing, like just, like, being Cardi, you know, like, laughing. I'm, like, wondering what they were talking about the whole time. I'm, like, we need that lady that knows how to read the lips,
0: yes. Huh?
2: Yeah.
0: That's why you see people now, Mighty, people take, like, a napkin or they put their hand over their face.
2: Right.
0: Because you could just zoom in and if you could read lips, you know.
2: You could read lips, yeah. And you could just, like, she's literally having the time of her life. You can't really see his face because he's, like, you could see the back of him. But when the camera pans to her, she's just, like, laughing. She looks like she's having a great time. So it's kind of like, are they seeing each other? Did they meet there? Did they show up there together? Like that.
0: And this is at a fashion show, correct?
2: Yes, that's at a fashion show.
0: Was he the guy that was sitting next to her and he had handed her something, or like she was talking about she was hot in there?
3: Yes.
0: I don't know. Exactly. Oh, okay. So I didn't know how old that footage was. I ain't mad at her.
2: Yeah, no, that's a Nigerian goalkeeper. So a lot of people were talking about him because he is a very fine man. He's 6'6". He speaks 6 languages.
0: Oh, my God, dude. So now we got Cardi B and Mighty G.
2: Yeah.
0: Jesus Christ.
3: Hilarious.
0: Oh, man.
2: I know. But a lot of people are also saying that maybe they're just friends. You know, maybe because that's all we know from them so far. We haven't seen them, like, actually exclusively pulling up to anything
0: But
2: together.
0: They were there together, and then they had footage of them at another place, like, different outfits on.
2: Yeah,
0: that is a hangout with purpose.
2: Mm-hmm.
0: If it's not going down right now, then we shall see. And he's
2: 6'6"? Yeah, he's 6'6".
0: Jesus Christ.
2: Speaks 6 languages.
0: And
2: he's 26.
0: Speaks 6 languages, 20. He got all the 6s.
2: I know, I'm like, I don't know what that means.
0: 6'6", speaks 6 languages, 26.
2: Yeah, I'm like, I don't know about all them 6s, but he fun.
0: Yeah, well, he got 4 6s because it stopped at, if he would have had 3, I would have been like, run, you know, that's a triple 6.
2: Run, Cardi.
0: But if he got 4 6s, then maybe that's a little better, but shout out to her.
2: Yeah.
0: I can't be mad at it, I'm glad at it.
2: Exactly.
0: What would that mean anyway if I was mad at it? Like, she stopped talking to him?
3: Yeah, exactly.
0: She's like, Big in L.A. is mad, so I can't say anything.
2: Right.
0: I can't speak to him anymore, but to each his own. They like it. I love it.
2: Yes, sir.
0: Y'all continue to hang with us in the neighborhood. Big Boy.

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0: Big boy neighborhood. Luigi, what we got, my brethren?
1: Can I go to the restroom real quick?
0: Yeah, tell me about it.
2: I'll be right back, bro.
0: Tell me about it, boy.
3: What do you mean?
1: Yeah, there's this whole thing called explosive diarrhea that's
0: happening. Put my toilet sounds up there, you guys.
1: So have you guys been watching the news about this whole thing, explosive diarrhea that's happening across the country, bro? It's getting serious, dude.
0: All righty.
4: Folks, there's been a significant...
0: Hey, man, they got it logged in the computer here. Explosive poop news. So let's go to this explosive poop news.
4: Folks, there's been a significant rise in the number of explosive diarrhea cases across the country. Here's what you need to know. And there have been a number of cyclospora parasitic infections occurring across 17 states, most notably in Michigan, where they reported at least 700 cases already. Oh, but many states are seeing significant rises, and we don't really know what's going on right now. This is not a new parasite. This is something that's been ongoing. We've known about for decades. But this is an unusual rise. It's typically from contaminated produce. So it's important to make sure that you wash your hands thoroughly and then scrub down and wash your produce. It doesn't completely eliminate the problem, but helps decrease the risk. Heating it up is going to help eliminate it.
0: Heat
4: up
0: your salad.
4: That's not always the most ideal situation. If you are having significant amounts of watery diarrhea and having trouble keeping fluids down, it's important to talk with your doctor, especially if you've had fresh produce recently. The incubation time is about 2 to 14 days from time infection to having symptoms. And those who are young, elderly, pregnant, immune compromised, or have a chronic medical condition may be at higher risk of getting more ill. Fortunately, this can be treatable with an antibiotic known as Bactrim and having supportive care, making sure that you have plenty of fluids and rest.
0: 2 to 14 days?
1: Yeah, dog. That's they're saying that you can literally have diarrhea for either 2 days or it could last up to 2 weeks or three weeks.
3: Oh, my God.
0: Right, but they were saying that you don't even feel the symptoms. Yeah. Am I hearing that right? So you can't even pinpoint what you ate.
1: Not at all, dog. And it's getting to the point.
0: Man, I've been eating some crazy stuff out here in New York. I can't imagine just being on the plane, sorry about that. Can I get a 7-Up or a Sprite, please? Thank you. I appreciate that. Thank you.
2: Oh, my God.
0: Man, that's crazy. Yeah, you got to be extra careful, bro, especially if they got so many different cases going on.
1: Yeah, and they don't know how to pinpoint it, where it started or where it came from. I know.
0: We know where it ends.
1: Oh, yeah.
0: We don't know where it started.
1: Hey, man, the crazy thing about it is that, there's some, they're recalling a lot of foods, but one specific spot, a fast food spot, which is Taco Bell, is literally taking off ingredients. They said, we are currently unable to sell lettuce, cilantro, onion, pico de gallo, and guacamole due to a nationwide recall.
0: What'd you do? Just get some meat in a shell?
3: All childish.
0: Man, that's what your immune system up.
1: That's what my son gets. Get a hard shell.
0: You know
1: taco?
0: What I love about that? Taco Bell is the first one that's coming out like, hey, we're going to take this serious. Right. Like, man, what are you talking about?
3: You?
1: What did they say? The guilty over explained?
0: Yeah, man.
3: For real.
1: Did you guys start the Taco Bell?
0: They are the dog that got hit. They are barking out.
3: At least they have antibiotics.
0: They need to start putting an antibiotic in the tacos. You know what I'm saying?
3: For real.
0: You go ahead. Or as Trump once said, man, can we just inject bleach?
1: Can I get a penicillin shake, please? Thank you.
0: Yeah. All righty now. Well, we know now. And you have been warned.
1: Yeah, be careful. Y'all can

0: 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But today, it's raining. 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But if you did, you'd have to listen to some guy parked next to you at a campsite play his acoustic guitar. 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
25: 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We've had seasons that have shaken everything. The question is, what remains when the shaking stops? 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

0: His name.
1: Artist. Last name is Bookum.
2: Luther. Hold on. I'm on the phone right now. Sorry about that. My brother just walked in here.
3: We were trying to call you, Luther.
2: I know. I'm ordering something right now.
3: Grandpappy Bookum just passed on.
0: Oh, Lord. I'm sorry.
2: No. What?
3: 15 minutes ago, man.
2: Are you serious?
3: I'm dead serious, Luther. Grandpappy Bookum's dead.
2: Oh, my God. Oh,
0: okay,
2: my.
0: Sir. I'll,
1: Ma'am, hold on, please, ma'am.
0: I give my condolences to you all.
1: Oh, my goodness.
3: It's going to be all right, Luther.
0: Have mercy, Lord.
3: What's going on, Luther? What are you doing?
0: He was placing an order to send him some flowers.
3: Oh.
1: No, no, no, no, no.
3: It's a part of life,
1: no,
3: Luther.
1: No, no, no, no, no, no, no, ow. No, no, no, no, no.
3: Ow. I'm here with you, Luther.
1: I know you're here, but you're not here.
0: Okay, sir, I'm going to let you talk to your brother.
1: I don't want to talk to him. What do I do now, ma'am?
0: That's what you have to live on, his love that he has for you.
1: Yes, I do.
0: That's what you have to hold on to.
1: Ma'am,
0: mm-hmm.
1: Can you tell me, Luther, you're going to be okay?
0: Luther, you're going to be okay.
1: Luther, you're going to be all right.
0: Luther, you're going to be all right.
1: Luther, you're going to be fine,
0: Luther,
1: fine.
0: You're going to be fine. If you got to go right, go right. If you got to go left, go left.
1: No, stop. Hammer time.
0: Okay.
1: I'm so...
4: Hey, man, she was trying to get off, like, kind of early, and I was like, no, I don't have it yet. I don't have it yet. Hold on for a second. And she gave me some jewels, man. If you want to go right, go right.
5: Oh,
4: you want to go left, go left. You know what I'm saying? Yeah. You got to love it. All right, now, your 710 phone tab right there, courtesy of your good friend, Mr. Luther Lufay. Your Mickey Ficky Mix Hit is going down. DJ Quest is up in here. What up, Questify?
2: What's good, big?
4: Maintain, my brother. Happy Monday.
2: Happy Monday to you, sir.
4: I would take that,
5: oh my
4: brother.
5: God, I delayed.
4: I know.
2: What are we getting? A whole lot went down.
1: You okay, Doug?
2: You're a piece of stool. All righty, girl.
5: Sorry, I let my intrusive thoughts win.
2: What's wrong with you?
5: I don't know.
2: What is
5: it's
2: wrong
5: Monday,
2: with you?
5: Okay?
2: Yeah. Exactly.
4: Hey, man, I was thinking the same thing, but damn, girl.
2: I was processing a little bit.
4: I know. When I said happy Monday, hey, dude, I was sitting here like, is it not Monday? Am I tripping?
2: A lot went down this weekend, dog.
4: Hey, man, she's like, all delayed. Hey, Juan, can you make sure I had that break? All right. Who we got coming up in the Mickey Ficky Mink Quest?
2: Check it out,
4: you better
2: baby.
4: Hurry up.
2: I know, dog.
4: Damn, man, we got the delay police over here.
2: For real. Check it out, big. Got that Tiger Sunshine. Also got Leon Thomas Mutt coming up in the Mickey Ficky Mix.
4: Are you all right? I'm good. All right now. Real 92.3, LA's new home for hip-hop, big boy neighborhood.
2: Somebody go check on it.

0: nothing is different. Let me tell y'all, man, if there's a doctor or a nurse that can come and sit in the neighborhood for just for the rest of the week and alternate, I don't know, man. The whole neighborhood is sick.
1: Yeah.
0: The whole neighborhood, man. Savvy is sick. Mariana going through it. Louie's going through it. Quest going through it. Our producer Juan is going through it. Is Chuck okay
2: Chuck
0: over there?
2: Sick, dude. No, Chuck
0: Chuck's going through it. I'm the only one that hasn't been sick yet.
2: Yeah,
0: and I'm telling you, man, everybody just coughing around me and Jesus Christ, man.
2: Yeah, man.
0: I'm going to go to another station to broadcast from here. Man, yeah, she said, what are you taking over there? I don't know.
2: Yeah, what are you taking over there?
1: Yeah, you never get...
0: I mean, hey, dude, like, Quest was telling me, like, big, he said, you never get sick, like, colds and everything. Yeah. And I was like, watch it come.
3: Bro, I've never even seen you, like, sniffle. Nothing.
0: Not even
3: the... No, okay. You know what I mean? I've never seen you actually, like... sniffle, like, because you have congestion or anything like that.
0: I don't know, man. I don't know. Now, you know when somebody start talking about you, like, man, I do feel something now.
1: Right.
0: Yeah, man.
2: I just want to know who started it. Like, who's Agent Zero
1: know.
2: Here?
1: Huh. Why you don't look at me.
0: Trump.
2: Monty.
0: You know, dude, probably,
1: yes, okay, but I
0: had started it, Monty?
1: I had bronchitis,
2: I think so.
1: Though. And then I was off, okay?
0: Right.
1: So, I don't know.
0: I don't know. Whatever it is, man.
2: Get a test and then left.
0: There's a doctor or nurse that can come up here. 866-246-8923. I don't know. I don't know if I can borrow out, like, real show tickets over there. I can't do that, but Jesus Christ, I can just come up and help
2: all
0: us out.
2: Kaiser, hit us up.
0: Yeah, man, yeah. Hell, Kaiser, St. Joseph, St. John, anybody. Hit us up. UCLA Medical Center, whatever it is, man. Please, come, man. Everybody going to the dogs in here, man. We got all kind of Rottweilers and puppies and all kind of stuff. All kind of dogs over here. Y'all continue to hang out with us in the neighborhood, man. Jay-Z, man. Look, that's Louis Kaufman in the background. Jay-Z turned Yankee Stadium into the ultimate celebration
2: that's
0: of his legacy,
2: great.
0: Man.
1: Yeah.
0: I had a chance to go check out Reasonable Doubt, you know, Jay-Z 30, Friday night, man. I thought that just being in there, I'm so glad I went.
2: Yeah.
0: They called me out to do an event. I'm so glad that I went, man, because just being at Yankee Stadium and looking around at that crowd and Jay-Z coming out looking like Jay-Z.
1: Right.
0: You know, I don't think he could have pulled this off with the long locks and, you know what I'm saying?
2: Yeah, just wouldn't look right.
0: Yeah. But coming out with that, you know, the Yankee fitted, being at home.
1: And the first night, you were there the first night to experience it. So that's pretty dope.
0: It was a great night, man. So we're going to speak on that. And also, Conor McGregor, bro.
2: Oh, come on,
0: his
2: Conor.
0: Comeback ended in 69 seconds.
2: Horrible. So 60. Disappointing, bro.
0: Yeah, man.
2: So disappointing. And a lot of people are saying that he probably was injured before he even stepped in the ring.
0: But don't step in the ring,
2: yeah,
0: man.
2: Yeah, exactly, dog.
0: Also going to speak on World Cup down to the Final Four.
2: Oh, let's get it, bro.
0: Yeah, man.
2: I don't know why these idiots decided to make tomorrow's game in the quarterfinals, at 12 o'clock noon. Pacific time. Why? 12
1: o'clock. What time would you want it to be at?
2: Evening time. Give us a 5 o'clock game.
0: 5 o'clock?
1: Okay.
2: Yeah, 6
0: man,
2: o'clock.
0: Man, maybe we can make some calls.
2: Yeah, man. Call FIFA, bro.
0: Nah, on the real.
2: Yeah.
0: Let me see if I can make a call and get this switch back over to
1: you. Okay.
2: What you got,
0: and what time would you like, Lou?
2: I would like 5 p.m., bro. That's
0: 5
2: a perfect
0: p.m.?
2: Time. Yeah.
0: 5 p.m. West Coast. Like
2: yeah,
0: our
2: yeah,
0: time.
2: West Coast. Yeah, yeah.
0: All right, here we go. Let me see. Oh, dude, I don't know if I got this number.
2: No, whose number is it?
0: Hold on. Okay, hold on.
2: I was really looking at his phone.
0: Let me see here.
2: Can you call it up?
0: Let me see here.
2: What are you calling?
0: Put on speaker.
1: Is that the FIFA?
4: Please leave your message for
0: Man.
2: Oh.
0: Yeah, can't do that one. Hold on for a second.
2: Yeah, time to change the Argentina-England game, bro.
0: Right, okay.
2: On Wednesday
0: let me see. Let me see what I can do for you on that one, too,
2: Spain and France, too, 5 o'clock.
0: Hold on.
2: Yeah. Who are you calling?
0: Man, I'm trying to hit somebody from FIFA right now.
2: Oh, really?
1: Not me having a missed call.
0: Right, huh? Yeah. Let me see here.
2: FIFA?
1: FIFA? Nah.
0: Well, that's not going to happen either.
2: No.
0: Nah.
2: Oh, damn.
0: My bad. So I guess 12 it is.
2: 12
0: it is,
2: bro.
0: 12 it is. All righty. There it is, man. And Mariana, you went to Jackie's wedding.
1: I did.
0: Heard you were very tacky over there, but we'll come back.
1: There we go.
0: Jackie and Nico Blitz from the station that got married. Yeah.
1: No,
0: I want to talk about it. Y'all continue to hang with us in the neighborhood.

0: many more that's going down August 21st at YouTube Theater. So make sure you're hanging out with us in the neighborhood. Big Boys Big neighborhood. Boys. All righty, now Louis G is up in here. What up, Lou Dog?
1: Oh my gosh, Jay-Z did the damn thing, bro. Three nights at Yankee Stadium. I think just congratulate his legacy, bro. To be honest with you, bro, because that's what it looked like on social media. Everything looked so amazing. The first night, obviously, Jay-Z 30 with Reasonable Doubt. The second night, the Blueprint 25, so Jay-Z 25, and then he did night three with Extra Innings. All the special guests were insane.
2: Oh yeah,
1: Alicia
2: man.
1: Keys, Beyonce, Blue Ivy playing the piano, Eminem, Jazzo, Jermaine Dupri, Memphis Bleak, Nas, Pharrell Williams, Rihanna, Slick Rick, Teyana Taylor, Usher, Fat Joe, Clips, Jadakiss, Jesus Christ. There's so many that
0: Jesus Christ is there too?
1: Yeah, no,
0: oh, my well, bro. God, man. I missed that one. You would think out of anybody I would have known.
1: Jesus Christ is there.
0: Yeah, man. I love you, God.
1: But here's just a little bit of all the people who showed up.

0: needed throwback to it.
1: Rihanna?
0: Yes.
2: I know. I make the buck line square.
1: Clips?
0: Man, my man said, Jesus Christ.
1: That and just the celebrities in attendance.
0: Oh, yeah,
1: was
0: man.
1: Insane, bro.
0: Hey, man.
1: How was it? You were there night one.
0: Dude, it was amazing. It was, I'm talking about, bro, like I wasn't tripping off of going.
1: Yeah, yeah.
0: At all. When they announced it and everything, I just knew that it was going to be huge. But right. I was like, man, I'm not going to New York to check it out. You know what I'm saying?
2: Yeah.
0: Plus, it's going to be, you know, in L.A. But I had a chance to get out there for some work and host one of the parties. Man, I'm so glad that I went to that Reasonable Doubt night.
2: Yeah.
0: It was ridiculous.
1: That's dumb.
0: Being there and looking at 45, 50,000 people, and I got called so many sons and what's up, son and gods and so many yameens and everything, man. But it was a great vibe, man. And like I said, Jay-Z came out looking like Jay-Z.
2: Yeah.
0: You know, if he would have came out and had the tree bark hair and all that kind of stuff, you know. But coming out with the New York fitted, cut his hair off, everything, I thought, and vocally killed it.
1: That's what happened in the beginning, before the concert. They showed a clip of Beyonce in the stadium.
0: Yeah,
1: shaving his head off completely.
2: I love the creative process, like how they put visuals up there and that. Like, it just, like, makes it more exciting.
0: The stage was massive. The crowd was open. He hit his vocals.
2: Mm-hmm.
0: Not a million people, like, on stage. Nobody rapping with him that... You know, just to have a mic. Yeah.
2: I had a major FOMO looking at all the recap.
1: Oh, yeah, when I saw the Alicia Keys and them doing New York State of Mind, I was like, oh.
0: The first night, when he went to Reasonable Doubt, everybody, you know, people started to leave, not knowing that he was going to come back and do like 6 to 8 more songs.
1: They don't know about the encore.
0: Yeah,
1: come on.
0: People were running back in there, man. But it was a very great night. Shout out to Jay-Z. Shout out to Jay-Z. You did that, man. Do continue to hang with us in the neighborhood. Mighty to the potty speak on it, my love. What you got coming up?
2: I was at Jackie Ramirez from the Crucial's wedding and hers and Nico.
0: Shout out to Nico.
2: Congrats.
0: Yeah,
2: and, you know, I did a few things that kind of, not a few, one thing that kind of made, I felt like it was a little tacky, but I have to tell you guys. And you guys
0: tacky
2: let me know.
0: Tacky. Tacky is tacky.
2: Don't
0: try to disguise tacky. If it
2: was
0: tacky.
2: But then again, YOLO, you know?
0: Right. Yeah, you only live once. Yeah, YOLO too. You know, some people you only die once too. Believe that. Kendrick Lamar. Yeah, man. God willing. Don't kill my vibe, Real 92.3, LA's new home for hip-hop, Big Boy's Neighborhood.

0: 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Your chance to win your tickets happens every morning, so make sure that you're hanging out with us in the neighborhood. Big boy neighborhood. All right, and now Madi is in the neighborhood. Madi to the potty. What you got?
1: I kept thinking about this because it just kept circulating in my brain. Like, was this tacky of me? You know, I went to Jackie Ramirez and, well, not Ramirez anymore, I think.
0: Now she probably still used her name professionally.
1: Yeah,
0: I don't know.
1: Yeah. So Jackie from the Crew Show and Nico Blitz, they had their wedding. Congrats to them. Yeah,
0: congratulations
1: super
0: to y'all,
1: beautiful,
0: too.
1: Super lit. You know, it was getting the real. Yay area up in there.
0: Yay area!
1: But, you know, the food was so good. They had, like, Hawaiian food, and then they also had a taquero. And, you know, after, there
0: was some Hawaiian or Filipino food?
1: It was Hawaiian food, yeah.
0: Okay.
1: Well, wait a minute. You're right.
0: Yeah.
1: Because it could be. But yeah. it looked like,
0: All the same. Not all the same, but I think it was
1: similar. Yeah. So I do know they had lumpia. But
0: Filipino
1: yeah,
0: food.
1: Yeah, maybe Filipino. Hello. So, anyway, it was so good. Everything was really good that I had to take a to-go plate. Like, I couldn't.
0: I do the same.
1: You know what I mean? Like, you know when the food is so good?
0: Other people taking to-go plates?
1: That's the thing, that I didn't see anybody else doing that. But, you know, I didn't want the food to go to waste. Like, you know,
0: hey, man,
1: I kept
0: thinking
1: about that.
0: If that's tacky, Mariana, I'm tacky too.
1: Yeah?
0: Oh, my God. What?
1: No, wait, yeah. You do always, every time I go out with you.
0: I bring stuff home.
1: Yeah.
0: Like, even Gabriel Iglesias, he got a celebration coming, right? I know that I'm taking containers to bring stuff back.
1: Oh,
0: yeah.
1: Wow.
0: Oh, yeah. No.
1: I need to step up my game
0: and
1: take
0: you do.
1: The container.
0: I got containers. You see, I got them here.
1: Yeah,
0: I got them in
1: do.
0: The car. Just in case you're not going to catch me slipping.
1: You never know.
0: I got it on me.
1: Right?
0: You know what I'm saying?
1: You do got it on you.
0: Yeah, believe that.
1: Sometimes, you know, like, the food be disappointing, but that's, like, so important, I think. Like at a party or anything, like the food has to hit. And when the food hits, like, of course I want to take it to go.
0: And then you got two cultures that know how to cook.
1: Yes, that's
0: you know what
1: the
0: I'm
1: thing.
0: Saying? Like,
1: yeah.
0: You got two cultures, man.
1: I always take the centerpieces too. Like, that's like
0: that?
1: A habit of mine. I know.
0: That's, now that's tacky.
1: Yeah, low key.
0: I take them too.
1: Because they're cute.
0: The centerpiece, like the flower centerpiece. Oh, yeah.
1: Dude, they're flowers. Like,
2: and
1: you
2: what
1: know?
2: Do you do with them? You just
1: I keep them on my table, like in the middle. I put them there. Yeah.
0: Hey, dude, you go to Ani's office right now. This centerpiece that we're taking together. Or we'd do something, we'd be like, oh, take the centerpiece.
1: Yeah, that's low-key tacky, too.
0: Oh, yeah, that is. That is low-key tacky.
1: Yeah.
0: That is low-key tacky. But we're going to get into some low-key tacky anyway.
1: Yep.
0: You know what I'm saying?
1: Let's do it.
0: But shout out once again to Jackie Ramirez, man, and Nico Blitz. Congratulations to you guys, man. Are they out there doing that newlywed thing now?
1: Yeah.
0: Probably tired as hell. They definitely not listening right now if you're doing the right, boy. I mean, that's for you, Nico. All righty now. We want to hear from you. Now, you took the food and you took the centerpiece.
1: Yep.
0: We want to hear from you out there, man. What's that tacky thing you do and you don't care about it? What's that tacky thing you do? Like with me, I eat in the store.
1: Oh, okay.
0: Yeah, like I'm going to tell you, if I grab some cherries and they're per pound, trust me, from when I grab them, by the time I get to the register, the pounds, the weight is going to be different. The weight is going to be different. So what's that tacky thing you do and you don't care about? Hit us up, 866-246-8923. That's 866-246-8923. Yes, Miguel, sure thing, Real 92.3, LA's new home for hip-hop, Big Boy's Neighborhood.
1: Love you like a brother. Treat you like a friend.

0: Mariana attended the wedding.
1: Yeah.
0: And you're talking about when it was over. That you took home some food.
1: I took some. Yeah, I didn't want to cook.
0: And we
1: the
0: were
1: day
0: sitting
1: after.
0: Here saying it was probably like fusion. You
1: yeah,
0: know what I'm saying?
1: Yeah, yeah.
0: Yeah, so it was probably
1: gas.
0: Filipino, Hawaiian. Like
1: yeah.
0: You said it was gas.
1: Yeah.
0: All righty now. And also, you took home the centerpiece.
1: I did.
0: And I
1: yeah.
0: tell you, man, I do the same thing. I take food. And people, sometimes people are laughing because they think I'm playing.
1: Right.
0: And I'm like, no, I'm good to go. You see, even when we have meetings, yeah. we pack up everything. Mm-hmm. Believe that. So we ask him, what's the tacky thing you do and don't care about? What's the tacky thing you do and you just continue to do it? Let's bring Christina into the neighborhood and see what's going down with Christina. Christina, hello.
2: Hello.
0: Hello there, Christina. Christina, what city are you calling from?
2: I'm calling from Pasadena.
0: Pasadena up in here. All righty now, Christina from Pasadena. Christina, what's that tacky yeah. thing you do but you don't care about?
2: Listen, okay, so it's Christmas time. You know how we got to go out and buy Christmas bags and, you know, give the little gifts and all that stuff. So when it's Christmas and when I'm giving the bags and we're at our little family function and after they open their gift bag, listen, I need my bag back. Go on and give me my bag. I need my bag back. You're welcome. Thank you.
0: Oh, man.
2: It's expensive out here nowadays. These bags is getting expensive.
0: Hey, man, and you know what's wild about that, too, Christina? Sometimes I look and I'm like, man, that person not tripping off the bag.
1: Right. Yeah.
0: You know what I'm saying? Yeah, they're not tripping.
2: You just bought the bag. Right, you might have just bought the bag, what, about an hour or two ago, and they going to throw it in the trash. Give me the bag.
0: Yeah, man.
3: Especially kids' birthday parties.
0: Oh, my gosh,
3: yeah.
0: man.
3: Yeah.
0: Hell yeah. Yeah,
3: especially
0: that's
3: the
0: real.
3: Kids' birthday so parties, bro. Those little bags are expensive.
0: Yeah, that bag yeah. is presentation
3: Hell
0: to Christina.
3: Yeah.
1: I've taken my shoeboxes back because yeah. sometimes I'll put like the gift in there.
0: Oh, yeah, yeah, yeah.
1: Give me my shoebox back.
0: I've put gifts inside a shoebox before. I get this big boy. I can get away with like crazy. Right. Like, man, you crazy. Put that in the shoebox. Like, man, you crazy as hell. Let's bring Rebecca into the neighborhood. I know the big boy privilege. Rebecca, hello.
4: Hello.
0: Hello there, Rebecca. Rebecca, what city are you calling from?
4: From Ontario.
0: Ontario City. All righty now, Rebecca, what's the tacky thing you do but you don't care about, you continue to do?
4: Every time, like, I go to a buffet, I'll bring, like, a bigger purse and the freezer Ziploc baggies because wow. I'm going to take some food home. I pay for it. I'm going to take it.
0: Hey, man, let me tell you. I hit a buffet, whatever. I always take food back.
1: Wow.
0: Rest in peace to my mom, Ida. My mom, that was the thing.
1: I need to hang out with you
0: what?
1: More.
0: Oh, my God, man. And let me tell you, if I go to Vegas, to now Vegas, and you know this too, Rebecca, Vegas, those buffets are ridiculous. So I would literally, yes. like that neighborhood backpack uh-huh. that I have, I would literally
1: oh my
0: empty
1: God.
0: That out.
1: Hilarious.
0: And I would go and I'll wrap a little chicken and everything, man. Nah. Like, Lou, you've been to Vegas with me.
3: Oh, yeah, 1,000%, bro.
0: We stop at the store on the way to the hotel. Like, you ain't getting us.
3: You got to have a little bag for jelly beans.
0: Yeah. Oh, yeah.
1: Wow.
0: Even those jelly beans, I would go in there and put a little in my hand, walk around the store.
3: Hell yeah,
0: it's only stealing when you cross the threshold.
1: Yeah.
3: My favorite.
0: It's stealing when you cross the threshold. Yeah. You know what I'm saying? And please, I'm not a lawyer or anything like that. Don't take my advice, but you know what it is. What's that tacky thing you do? Would you continue?

0: Yeah, Real 92.3, LA's new home for hip hop. Don't forget our Real show. Your chance to win your tickets happens in the morning, so make sure that you're hanging out with us this morning. We got your tickets in here. You want to see Sexy Red? Of course you do. Key Glock, I know you do. The Baby will also be there and a whole lot more. So y'all continue to hang out with us right here. Real 92.3, Big Boys Neighborhood. All right. Hey. Hell yeah, you did.
1: I supported.
0: All right, now we're gonna get into a Big Boy's Neighborhood. What's the tacky thing you do, but you don't care? You know what I'm saying? You continue to do it. Let's bring Bruce into the neighborhood. See what's going down with Bruce up in here. Bruce, hello.
2: Hello.
0: Hello there, Bruce. Bruce, what city are you calling from, brother Bruce?
2: From Malibu, California.
0: Malibu, California. Hey, Bruce from Malibu, California. Hey, Bruce. What's up, Bruce? What's that tacky thing you do, but you're not going to stop? You just don't care.
2: So you know what? Being a truck driver, like when I go to the truck stops and like Carl's Jr., I get like the plastic forks, the spoons. I get like a little stack of napkins. I get the ketchup and the mayo. You know what I mean? Oh. I just stock up a little bit every now and then, you know?
0: Yeah. Hey, man. Let me tell you, Bruce.
1: I say the same thing, bro.
0: If you look at my centerpiece right now, like my little armrest.
1: Yeah.
3: Oh, my God.
0: Everything is in there. I got ketchup.
1: Oh, yeah.
0: I got tapatio.
3: You never
0: know. I got mayo. And you know what's crazy about that, man? Is those little packets, they don't have dates on them.
3: Yeah,
1: no.
3: They don't.
0: I got Del Scorcho from the 80s.
3: All vintage.
1: Yeah, vintage awesome.
0: Yeah.
2: I always go back, and I go back, and I feel like one day they're going to tell me, like, hey, why you keep taking our napkins?
0: Yeah, amen. But yeah, I do the same. I take a couple forks. Yeah. Like, yeah.
1: But even now that you order, like, on the app or anything like that, you got to go. They don't automatically put utensils or anything on there. You got to go to the app and add the extras.
0: Oh yeah.
1: So I always click as many sauces as I can get.
0: Oh, yeah,
1: I'll put
0: yeah.
1: 20 here, 20 there, 20 there. Whatever utensils I can get, I just add extra.
0: Yeah, boom, mine boom. Is 14.
1: Yeah.
0: Like at Del Taco.
1: That's a max.
0: I'll be like, give me 14. I don't know why. Whatever. I think if that's the max, I'll be like, max me out.
1: Whatever the max is, man.
0: Hey, man, our producer, Jay Savvy, man, you were saying how you were sending the kids over.
4: Yeah, you know when the stores have samples and everything like that? Yeah, I send my kids. I was like, hey, go get me.
0: Yeah,
4: go,
0: man.
4: Hey, dude, I hate it when they go, but I don't like that.
0: Like, all right, you know what?
4: Stop it.
0: All right, I'm not going to be your dad anymore. Get over there and get your dad one. Yeah. Hey, man, my thing is this, dude, and this is tacky.
1: Yeah.
0: You ever had something that come to your, like, you order something to come to your table,
3: mm-hmm.
0: and it's like, oh, I didn't want mayo, I didn't want something on it.
1: Yeah, yeah,
0: and
1: yeah.
0: then they're like, oh, we'll take it back, and you can have it. I'm like, yeah, I had this one too, then.
1: Oh, yeah.
0: yeah. You know, I can still eat it, you know what I'm
3: right,
0: saying?
3: Right, right, right.
0: Yeah, I don't have no food allergies to it. You know?
1: Is this tacky or
0: yes.
1: smart? When I go to the movie theaters, I always get that large just to get the refills.
0: Oh, yeah.
1: But I always have to refill before I leave. Like, I want a full set of popcorn before I leave on the road home.
3: Yeah.
0: Oh, you know what I do with tacky too.
1: To,
0: I'll get the large, and then they'll dump it into like one of the trays.
1: Oh, yeah, yeah.
0: And then I get the other one filled up right away. I eat a lot of popcorn at the movie theater.
3: Oh, my God.
0: Yeah, I eat a lot of popcorn.
3: I need to up my tackiness.
0: Yeah, yeah, you do. Well, you took the centerpiece from Jackie's wedding.
3: But what are you talking about? What else is tacky? My phone, it's cracked on the back, and I haven't even fixed it. That's pretty tacky.
0: Mm-hmm. People think our stuff's supposed to be better. Like, I see people, they be like, Big, you need to change your screen. I'm like, don't screen judge me. Oh, you got the old iPhone? Like, yes.
3: Right.
1: I just picked up a little, like, a
0: prostitute?
1: Fire no, a fire.
0: Oh, okay.
1: somebody's little kid fire truck. Like, a taller fire truck that they just dumped out in front of the house.
0: Uh-huh.
1: And I was like, I think your head would
0: you
1: love
0: sure
1: this.
0: You sure they didn't leave it outside and it was coming outside? You know, sometimes kids are leaving
1: it. It was trash, bro.
0: Right, man. All right.
1: It was there for 2 days, and I went over there and we grabbed it up.
0: Okay, if it's over 2 days, then
1: I can put in a new battery.
0: If after 2 days, you can take it off someone's lawn. Yeah, you can definitely take it off someone's lawn. Yes, that is tacky. Exactly. What's the tacky thing you do and you just don't care about?

0: as well. All righty now. Big Boys Neighborhood. Luigi is up in here. World Cup, my brother. Speak on the new doll.
1: And then there was four.
0: And then there were four
1: teams left, bro. So, yeah, so tomorrow we got France versus Spain. And then the next day on Wednesday, it's England versus Argentina. And that's going to be 12 p.m. noon Pacific time. Right. Yeah. Argentina is the only team that hasn't played a top 15 FIFA contender, bro.
0: No. Yeah. Wow, that's crazy.
1: Out of all the matches and all the countries that were involved in the World Cup, majority, about 99% of them, had a VAR review, except for Argentina. Bro.
0: Really?
1: What they're calling probably the easiest pathway to the World Cup for Argentina. Yeah. It's crazy to me, bro. They do have Messi, obviously, one of the best footballers
0: in the
1: world.
0: Yeah, that's why they're Messi.
1: Yeah, but it is set, bro. The one situation that happened was with Norway. I don't know if you guys saw the Norway-England game. When they were playing, there was a point where the goalie kicked the ball so high up that they feel like it hit like one of the cables for one of those sky cams.
0: Damn. Uh-oh.
1: And I think it did, because as soon as it was going in a certain direction, it just like dropped down. Come randomly, like it hit something, right? And a lot of people are speculating, like, dude, even some of the players called it out, the coach called it out. But after that, when the ball dropped down, it like landed perfectly on one of the England players, and then they went down and scored.
0: Oh,
1: and that was the big controversy that was happening.
2: Jordan Pickford, from his goal kick, the ball actually is touched by the cable attached to the cable camera above the stadium, drops down very quickly, you can see, comes back very quickly to England. Two passes later, it goes to Jude Bellingham and in the back of the net. Now, afterwards, Ståle Solbakken, the manager of Norway, not happy with the referee. Goalkeeper, of course, as well, as he's pointing up and saying it touched the cable on that cable camera. The manager of Norway pointing as well. Erling Haaland, not happy either.
1: Mm. Yeah, man. Everybody was going for Norway to beat England to avenge Mexico.
0: Oh,
1: yeah.
0: Man.
1: And that goal, you know, that situation right there would have denied them a goal and it would have been fine. Norway could have possibly advanced, but yeah, that's soccer for you.
3: Yeah, everybody
1: bro.
3: Was rooting for Norway. I saw a lot of people.
1: It's kind of sad that it's going to be like by next Sunday, this World Cup is going to be over.
0: What am I going to do?
1: Yeah, what are we going to do? It feels weird with no soccer on daily.
0: No, man.
3: To be honest, I really haven't stayed up to date since Mexico.
1: Oh, really?
3: Yeah, since
1: no, I went to an English pub over the weekend to watch the England game with a lot of England people.
0: Oh,
1: that was dope.
0: Okay.
1: And then I went to an Argentina.
0: Yeah.
1: Then I went to an Argentina restaurant to go watch an Argentina to go watch it there. And I was like, this is dope, bro. I'm still embracing like the whole World Cup vibe right now.
0: You know what you remind me of, Lou? Yeah. You know how when there's kids and kids can just play with anyone?
3: Yeah.
0: They just meet up at a park and just go play. That's Louie.
1: Yeah. That's me,
0: bro. We just go somewhere and just...
3: Right.
0: Blend in.
3: Fix in every study.
1: I was trying
3: to
1: find a Norway bar and I couldn't find it.
0: Right. Well, open up one. Open up one.
1: I swear to God.
0: Mariah the Scientist. 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

0: 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Sexy Red, Key Glock, DaBaby, Vino Rideau, Coi Leray, Jordan Ward, Compton AB, Dre Sinatra, and Friends. We're talking about all those acts on one stage. Not at the same time, though.
1: Right.
0: Tickets are on sale right now at Live Nation, but we got them in the neighborhood right now for your 810. This is the WAM phone tap. And your 810 listen to win phone tap. This one right here, man, I really don't know if I can say the name of this one because I think we take the person's name out.
1: You know
0: what I'm saying? But the name of the phone tap is titled as such.
1: Yeah.
0: It's called Priest King. Anyway, but this is where Luther called to confirm an open house for residents, and he said they need to come by and do the inspection. 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

0: Hello.
1: Hello, may I speak to please?
0: He's not in because I take a message.
1: Yes, could you tell him this is Luther Lufay from Neo Realty?
0: Wait just 1 minute. What are you calling for, miss?
1: Just to let him know that I'm the person that'll be doing the inspection.
0: What inspection on what?
1: On the property.
0: But is not doing anything to no property.
1: Okay.
0: So I can tell you that because I know.
1: You do know that your open house starts on Sunday.
0: He ain't selling nothing because he don't have nothing to sell.
1: Right now, the market is good. Where else can you get $114,000 for that shack that you're living in, ma'am?
0: Well, don't call my house a shack, mister.
1: I didn't say shack.
0: I can hear good.
1: And I don't know why you're breathing hard and why you're getting so upset.
0: This is not your problem why I'm breathing hard.
1: Ma'am.
0: Standing right here. He just walked in the door.
2: Hello.
1: We're going into a full open house on Sunday.
2: So?
1: I need to come by and take the pictures and do the initial inspection.
2: But this house is not for sale.
1: So which one are you selling, sir?
2: I ain't selling there.
1: You ain't selling there?
2: I ain't own there.
1: You don't own there?
2: No.
1: So which there do you own, sir?
2: I don't own nothing.
0: That ain't damn business.
1: Sir, I'm not trying to get you guys upset. It's
2: That's
1: obvious.
2: That's what you're doing.
1: And I apologize, Doohickey.
2: That's what you're doing.
1: It's obvious, Big Head, that we got to work with each other, correct, sir?
2: No, I ain't got to work with you.
0: Hello.
1: Hello.
3: Hello.
0: Hello.
1: Hello, ma'am. Sorry about that. We got disconnected. This is what I'm going to do, hon. I'm just going to come by.
0: There's no need of you coming by here, Luke.
1: Ma'am, I'm on my way.
0: Is you hard of hearing?
1: No, I'm not.
0: Well, you're not coming in my house.
1: Okay, ma'am. I don't need
0: to. Don't come to my door because I'm calling the police.
1: Why you
0: come to my door?
1: Ma'am.
0: Don't come to my house, sir.
1: Ma'am.
0: I don't know why you're persisting that you're going to get in my house. You're not getting in my house.
1: Is it dirty right now?
0: No, my house is not dirty. Why you ask me damn food questions?

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1: All right, we got your tickets to our real show. 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We got you covered in the neighborhood. If you're listening to your ATL, listen to Win Phone Tap. What day did Luther say the open house would happen? What day did Luther say the open house would happen? If you got it, hit us up, 866-246-8923. 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Big Boys Neighborhood.

0: We got your tickets in the neighborhood. We're going to bring Robert into the neighborhood to see what's going down with Rob Dog up in here. All righty now, Robert. Hello.
1: Hello.
0: Hello there, Robert. Robert, what city are you calling from?
1: I'm calling from Pico Rivera.
0: Pico up in here. Robert from Pico. You're 18. Listen to Win Phone Tap. What day did Luther say the open house would happen?
1: He said on Sunday.
0: Yes, he did say on Sunday. Congratulations to you. Didn't want to hold off too much long with the delay because Mariana, the delay police, she tried to check a press earlier today. Congratulations to you, my man, Robert from Pico. Robert, you got yourself a pair of tickets. You're going to our real show. It is going down August 21st. It is happening at YouTube Theater. You're going to get a chance to see Sexy Red along with Key Glock, DaBaby, Dino Rideau, Coi Leray, Jordan Ward, Compton AV, Dre Sinatra, and friends all on one stage. So once again, Robert from Pico, congratulations to you. Do continue to hang out with us in the neighborhood. Mighty to the Potty, Brandy, and the return of the skinny era. What does that mean?
2: So she recently responded back to like some backlash that she was receiving because of her weight loss.
0: Oh, really?
2: Yeah. And
0: R&B singer Brandy?
2: Yes.
0: Oh, I haven't seen this.
2: Yeah. And it was like a really, really heartfelt message that she like responded through on Instagram. And
0: And I know that probably like kind of affected Brandy.
2: I'm pretty
0: too.
2: Sure,
0: you
2: yeah.
0: know what I'm saying? Believe that. We'll speak on it.

0: every morning in the neighborhood. So make sure that you're hanging out with us. Big Boys Neighborhood, Mighty in the Neighborhood, Mighty to the Party. What you got?
1: All right, so singer and actress Brandy responded back to some recent backlash because she was receiving some backlash over her weight loss. Mm. And it was like kind of like a drastic change. And so, you know, people are never nice. And, oh, you know, they were commenting on there. But she responded back.
0: I haven't seen the picture. You got the picture,
1: Lou? Yeah.
0: So
1: it is, you know, you can tell that she did lose some weight. Right. But her response was actually really nice. So she posted this on her Instagram story and it says, "Perhaps we've been looking for it in all wrong places. In youth, in perfection, in approval, in bodies that never change and faces that never age. But life was never meant to leave us untouched. It shapes us, it humbles up, it refines us. Every season leaves its signature upon us. And maybe that's where beauty has been all along, not in escaping change, but in becoming through it." So she goes along and then she kind of ends the message with saying, "Before you speak about someone's body, before you speak about someone's face, before you decide who they are by what you see, remember you are looking at someone's child, someone's friend, someone's dream, someone's life, a soul. And a soul has always been more beautiful than surfaces."
0: Damn, that's real.
1: Yeah.
0: Man.
2: Yep.
1: And I mean, I'm sure those comments are never nice comments, you know?
0: No. And Brandy's not that lady. You know what I'm saying? No. Like, there's some people, like, even when we have people in the neighborhood, Mariana, and I ask, do they look at the comments? And some people are like, "I don't care about that," you know? And maybe some do.
1: Right.
0: You know what I'm saying? But I know that, like, Brandy, I'm pretty sure, and I feel that really, really affected her.
1: I mean, it must be really hard, especially being in the public eye and, like, always receiving, like, comments. And
0: all the scrutiny.
1: Mm-hmm.
0: You know, and you got to think, man, social media and just people being able to directly say anything about you.
1: It's so different.
0: You know,
1: now.
0: Usually 9 times out of probably 9.5, but a lot we'll see it leans towards negative.
1: Right.
0: I remember when I was kind of done with like the way social media was, and this was years ago, Mariana. This is when Usher kids were babies.
1: Wow.
0: And somebody was talking about how ugly Usher's kid is.
1: Oh my God.
0: And the cheap ass stroller. Now, and we Googled the stroller. The stroller wasn't cheap.
1: Right.
0: You know, but
1: it's just wild.
0: Yeah, there's no safe zone for it unless you could totally turn it off.
1: Right.
0: And how do you do that?
1: Right. 1,000%. But I'm not going to lie. I have noticed, like, I feel like a drastic change. And, like, I feel like there was an era where, like, BBLs were in. And now it's like, I'm not saying that Brandy is doing any of this, but I feel like that's a topic of conversation. Every time I go out now, everyone's either, like, doing peptides or on Retta or Ozempic. And it's like, good for you if you think it helps you in your health, and I love that if you love that for your body.
0: But you're saying that skinny era.
1: It's like coming back, and sometimes it's a little concerning if you abuse of it. You know, like I think it's a good thing if you know you love that for your body and you're loving the image of yourself. But when you abuse it, I feel like it starts to get a little concerning.
0: Yeah.
1: And again, this is not like saying that Brandy does any of that. You know, I'm just like I feel like
0: in
1: that's
0: general,
1: something
0: like
1: that I've noticed. Yeah.
0: Yeah, man. Yeah.
1: We just gotta.
0: It's wild because literally I'm trying to gain weight because the gastric bypass that I had was so drastic that it's harder for me to gain weight, like good natural weight. You know what I'm saying? Like I would like a little more fat in my face. Listen, a little bit more.
1: Right.
0: You know what I'm saying? But what if I went and got all kind of work done?
2: I got some fat if you need some.
0: I wish it was that easy. Or you know what I'm saying? If I came back and y'all seen like my cheeks were done and would y'all say anything to me?
2: For
0: or would y'all say behind my back, be like, "Man, you know, Pete got some work."
1: I would probably say after though.
0: Be like, "Oh, look at the new you." Like, what? What are you talking about? Do continue to hang out with us in the neighborhood, man. Conor McGregor, UFC fighter. Almost makes a comeback, huh?
2: Yeah, what a crazy comeback to just end in 69 seconds.
0: 69 seconds,
2: we'll talk
0: man.
2: About it.
0: Hell yeah. Same. Dude, when I told my wife I was like, "It's over," she's like, "No, it's not."
2: We might play the whole fight, actually.
0: Yeah, yeah. We pretty much can.
2: We pretty much can.
0: Kehlani Foe did Real 92.3.

0: nicest get your ass out of here song. Yeah. You know what I'm saying? Like, you can't even be mad at it.
1: What a peaceful queen.
0: Yeah, it is. Real 92.3, LA's new home for hip hop and our real show. All righty now. Big Boy's Neighborhood, Louis G.
1: Yes, sir.
2: What you got, Ludo? Conor McGregor's comeback, man. At UFC 329. I was at a watch party. So many Conor McGregor fans everywhere. Wow. Pumped up, excited. You could see them betting other friends. Like, yeah, I got Conor, bro. Max, I'm a Max Holloway fan. I thought Max was going to beat him at this fight. But, man, when people saw the fight.
0: Guess we'll never know.
2: And I guess we'll never know. But for those who didn't see it, spoiler alerts.
0: Right.
2: Conor McGregor lost.
0: Yeah.
2: In 69 seconds.
0: Yeah, man.
2: They had to stop the fight because Conor McGregor got injured inside the ring.
3: Conor fell twice trying to...
0: Octagon.
2: Octagon.
3: Conor fell twice trying to throw those kicks.
4: Oh, good right hand from Holloway. McGregor back to his feet, 30 seconds.
5: He's slipping around a bit on the mat.
4: It's 30 seconds in. Slip.
3: What's going on with his leg?
0: Can't fall.
4: He's looking at the referee because he feels as though McGregor maybe is injured. Mike Beltran says keep working.
3: It's so weird that he just keeps falling every time like that. Mm-hmm. Every time he throws.
5: Like there's something wrong with his leg. It's the leg that he broke.
4: Oh, and now look, that's going to do it.
3: Oh, my goodness. What is going on?
4: About as anticlimactic an end as there could be. McGregor's injured. There's some injury he's dealing with.
5: But why did they... It looks like his right leg.
3: Is it his ACL or something?
5: I don't understand.
4: Max Holloway, ever the sportsman, didn't want to inflict further punishment.
5: Yeah.
4: Massive disappointment.
5: Conor
4: McGregor, my gosh.
5: That is crazy.
0: That's the fight in its entirety.
2: That was it, guys.
1: Damn.
0: That's the fight in its... Yeah, he would throw these kicks, Monty, and he kept falling.
2: Yeah.
0: And, oh, man, it was just bad. And you know what's wild about him? He hasn't been in the octagon for years.
1: Mm-hmm.
0: And then he talks all this mess, and he's not the UFC guy anymore. He's not the face of UFC to me anymore, bro.
2: No, he's not.
0: Yeah.
2: I think he's been so long, you know, out of sight, out of mind in a situation like that. But even out of sight, out of mind, I don't think UFC championed anybody throughout those 5-6 years. I feel like they didn't have that. You know what I mean?
0: The guy.
2: Yeah. Like, yeah. At one point, it was just like Conor McGregor was a huge draw. He's probably the biggest UFC fighter of all time, to be honest with you.
0: Yeah, man.
2: When it comes to marketing.
0: I remember when they dropped that the fight was coming. It was something that was it during... Was it what it was? I think it was during another fight. Was it during a Jake Paul promotion? Remember, it was something. We was like, oh, they dropped the Conor McGregor,
2: the Conor
0: right?
2: McGregor Holloway, yeah.
0: Yeah, and now it's just like, eh.
2: Even leading up to it, it didn't seem like Conor McGregor.
0: No.
2: So I think the World Cup and everything else that was happening.
0: I mean, I was telling my guy, he was like, they're fighting this weekend. I was like, yes, yeah, this weekend. And it was garbage.
2: Oh,
0: man.
2: Yeah. What sucks is that, you know, a lot of people betted on Conor McGregor. Like, 80-something% of the bets were coming in for Conor McGregor. And if he was injured going in knowing that, and if UFC or anybody else knew about that, and they just told him to go in there, that's messed up, bro.
0: Or they're going to investigate.
2: They're the FBI.
0: Everybody now, like, was it in-house betting? Was it?
2: Oh, yeah.
0: You didn't watch it, Marty?
1: No, I didn't.
2: We can watch it together right after this.
1: Right.
2: Yeah. If you got 2 minutes.
0: Yeah, while he goes into this, look at me now.
2: Yeah.
0: You can watch the entire fight.
1: Actually, you know what I'm saying?
0: I mean, leading
1: now.
0: Up in, when they go into the octagon, not all the stretching and getting, you know, Vaseline put on you. But
2: yeah.
0: You can check it out right now, and you can come back and give us, you know, your take on it. Chris Brown, Busta Rhymes, Lil Wayne.

I come in, I gotta set it, then I gotta go in, then I gotta get it, then I gotta blow in, then I gotta shut it. Any little thing and think it'd be doing, cause it doesn't matter, cause I'm gonna dead it, then I'm gonna murder everything and anything about a boom, about a bang. I gotta do a lot of things to make it clear to a couple niggas that I always win, and then I gotta get it again and again and again.

0: Jay-Z, legendary, iconic three concerts that went down in New York at Yankee Stadium.
1: I know. Over 45,000 people in attendance. Her night. I mean, how crazy is that big? And you were there to experience it all.
0: Yeah.
1: Night one, opening day.
0: Yeah.
1: Insane. Did you see, like, how crazy was the traffic? Because I saw a lot of videos of people posting that as well.
0: Mighty. From, it took us just to get to Yankee Stadium. Mm-hmm. Once we got like in line, it took us over an hour
1: to
0: get off this little bridge and get to where Yankee Stadium. But it was about 2 hours getting there. Yeah, it was crazy bad.
1: Yeah.
0: It got so bad, man, that I was about to try to get one of the little scooters.
1: Are you serious?
0: Yeah, but then I was like, man, I don't know if I had my insurance card on me. You know what I'm saying?
1: Right.
0: You don't want to get hurt away from home. Like, you don't want to get hurt at home, but getting hurt away from home. But no, it was a hell of a night.
1: Yeah. So you have to talk about everyone he brought out.
0: Oh,
1: I mean,
0: my Lord.
1: Beyonce.
0: Yes. Beyonce.
1: And she came out all three nights, which I thought was pretty dope.
0: Hell yeah, she was there.
1: Yeah, yeah.
0: She and I might as well.
1: Right. And then night one, he brought out Blue Ivy.
0: Oh, yeah.
1: His daughter,
0: the little,
1: like,
0: playing piano.
1: I thought that was pretty iconic.
0: Yeah. I'm feeling it. Yeah. Hey, man, when she was playing piano, I was like, man, there's nothing this girl can do.
1: Yeah.
0: Man, she do it all.
1: Yeah, because she went on tour with her mom,
0: hell,
1: you know?
0: Yeah, man. I wonder if they pay her.
1: Yeah,
0: you know what
1: for
0: I'm saying?
1: Real.
0: Like, you don't pay rent, so get on out there.
1: But that's pretty dope, though, that, like, Blue Ivy, I'm sure she sees her parents, and, you know, they're giving her the opportunity as well to, like, go on tour with them, and, like, that's pretty badass.
0: And to walk out on stage in front of tens of thousands of people.
2: Yep.
0: I couldn't
1: playing
0: do
1: that
0: it.
1: Piano?
0: Yeah, yes, I could.
1: Yeah.
0: Just not play the piano. I've never played the piano.
1: But, you know, he brought out Nas.
0: Yeah, man, which I thought was amazing seeing them on stage together again. And you know what I loved about Jay-Z? Like I was saying, he looked like Jay-Z.
1: Right.
0: Coming out with the New York fitted, cut the hair off, and then Nas coming out looking like Nas.
1: Right.
0: You know what I'm saying? It was an amazing night.
1: Yeah, I mean, those things matter because that's who they, like, sold us to like, when they first came out, you know? So it's like
0: they
1: showing up in that way.
0: Can you imagine if I had, like, an album? Like, people just loved it.
1: Yeah.
0: And then I come out 30 years later, I was 500 pounds, and that's what people loved. And I come out, you know what I'm saying? It's like, oh, man.
1: You got to bring the iconic thing.
0: Yeah, I got to put on, like, the Sherman Clumps, like, Nutty Professor outfit and come back out.
1: Right.
0: Hercules.
1: Do the splits.
0: Yeah, man, trying to do the splits and everything, man.
1: But he brought out Rihanna the last night.
0: Oh, my God.

0: Pharrell.
1: Yeah, man. The list goes on and on.
2: Alicia Keys, Eminem, Jermaine Dupri, Memphis Bleek, Pharrell. Yeah. Obviously, Rihanna, Slick Rick, Tiana Taylor. You had Jeezy. You had Fat Joe.
1: And Jay-Z was there.
2: And Jay-Z was there.
3: Yeah, man.
2: Jesus.
1: That was
2: and
1: hell
2: they had looking Nuggets and Timberland boots at the stadium. Did you try any of the food?
1: Nah. I didn't go upstairs and eat anything.
2: Oh, that's dope.
1: They had this lounge that you can go into, and I didn't eat before I left, so I was like, man, I'm just going to grow up in the lounge. Because they had this, like, I don't want to say the name of the place, but it was, man, it was this lounge. I went in there. And they had the alcohol that was, you know, that was sponsoring, and popcorn.
0: Oh,
2: wow.
0: Popcorn.
1: Yeah.
2: That's it?
3: It was beautiful in there, but it
0: right. Just popcorn.
3: Yeah, absolutely nothing to eat. You know what I'm saying? But, you know, I'm tacky, too.
0: That's crazy.
3: People that was walking by, and they were like, big boy. I'm like, hey, man, can I get a fry? So that's how I get down.
2: Yeah,
3: yeah, I'm real cheap. Can I get a picture? Let me get one of them fries. Do continue to hang out with us in the neighborhood. Real 92.3, LA's new home for hip-hop. Big boy's name.
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4: 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Yeah.

0: Ozempic feet.
1: Have you
0: now.
1: Guys heard of that?
2: No.
1: Me either, dog. I saw it on my timeline and I was like, wait, what's Ozempic feet? And then I clicked on it and I was like, oh, okay, I see what this means. So we heard about Ozempic breath. I don't know for a lot of people.
0: You told us that.
1: Early on, yeah. A lot of people were complaining about how their breath just kind of smelled a little weird. Mm-hmm. Yeah, that and also just, you know, the way they lose.
0: Ozempic face, we heard.
1: Ozempic face, yeah, and a couple other things. But, you know, the way you lose weight, it's so drastic, so quick. To the point where, like, your skin can't, like,
0: the elasticity doesn't last or something?
1: Yeah.
0: Like it's saggy or something?
1: It's too quick for the skin to kind of go back to whatever it is.
3: You need more collagen. Right?
1: Whatever it is.
0: But, no, she's saying you need more collagen. Oh, gotcha. You need to get more educated. He thought you said collagen. More collagen. Like, yeah. Like, man, you need more collagen.
1: I need some college, a little bit. But Ozempic feet, what the hell? If you ever look down on somebody who's probably taking a GLP or something, they probably have Ozempic feet, and that's when their feet loses too much weight.
0: What's that got to do with this?
1: Huh? No.
0: You said JLP.
1: No, I said GLP.
0: I was about to say, man, give me a little fuss on that. He got tickets coming up. I didn't know what it was. I was like, dude, they're going to be at Dodger Stadium. Like, oh, so you said GLP, like GLP-1.
1: Dog,
0: okay,
1: yeah.
0: Gotcha. All right.
1: You probably got a lot of loose skin on your skinny foot.
0: I do.
4: Patients should be aware of two potential side effects of the GLP-1 weight loss drugs. You may call it Ozempic feet or Ozempic mouth. What's this about?
5: Yeah. So according to Healthline, some people are reporting excessively wrinkled feet and wrinkles around the mouth, sunken cheeks, sagging jowls, the rapid weight loss that's caused by these drugs. And when someone quickly drops weight, they lose fat and muscle mass, which can lead to wrinkles and sagging skin. Experts say, look, it's a cosmetic issue and it's not dangerous, but can be minimized with resistance training to build muscle and by slowing down the speed of the weight loss. So maybe not go so fat.
0: Gotcha. All right.
1: Wow. Yeah. Somebody was telling me, you got like fat on your feet too. So this, whatever this Ozempic is, it's not like it targets a specific part of fat that you're gonna get rid of.
0: Let me tell you, bro.
1: It like takes everything away, bro.
0: When I was, for those that know, I was over 500 pounds, right?
1: Yeah.
0: I was a size 14 shoe. Mm-hmm. When I lost the weight, I could fit into a size 12.
3: What?
1: Oh, yeah.
0: I rock a 13 now, and that's good. You know what I'm saying? But yeah, it was crazy, man. Oh, I had like fat feet. That's what I was telling you. People, you know how people say, oh, man, I'm just big bone.
1: Yeah.
0: That was just fat footed. You know what I'm saying? I held all my weight in my feet.
1: Yeah, man. Your feet, player.
0: Yeah, but Ozempic feet.
1: Yeah, now when I see somebody that I know is on it, I'm going to start looking at their feet.
3: Right.
1: I don't know. I'm just going to be like, oh, okay, do that.
0: Yeah.
3: I got one fat toe that needs Ozempic.
0: Really, though?
3: Yes.
0: You got one?
1: Can we see it?
3: Dude, no, because I don't have my toes done. But, like, really? The main one is a little chubbier, I
0: on
3: think.
0: Both feet or just
3: one? Yeah, on both,
0: oh,
3: so yeah.
0: Okay. Well, at least they're matching.
3: At least, right?
0: Hey, remember, you know how they say, and don't take this the wrong way, HR. But you know how they say, like, every beautiful girl got, like, one thing, one flaw?
3: Yeah, mine's the freaking toe.
0: No, I'm talking about beautiful girls.
3: Oh, beautiful girls.
0: Right now, just
3: not the thing you were talking about me.
0: No, but it's like that one thing. At least yours is on your feet. Do you wear open-toe shoes?
3: I do, yeah,
0: you
3: all
0: need
3: the time.
0: To be arrested.
3: I don't really care.
0: All right, you continue to hang out with her in the neighborhood. Like, yeah, hammer time.
3: Exposing.
0: Yeah, man. She can't kill nobody. Her footprints will give her away. Look at this. This is abnormal. Alrighty, Young Miami. What we got coming up, Mighty, with Young Miami?
3: Oh, yes. Young Miami. You know, she got it right. We got to get back into it. You know, she's got that song, Spend That.
0: Oh, my
3: it
0: God.
3: Is the highest charting song on the Hot 100 right now.
0: I mean,
3: I'm not surprised. It's literally everywhere.
0: Yeah, man. Yeah, I saw your video to it too, Louis. You know what I'm saying? This dude, man. Oh, my God. Yeah, he had a Blurkin bag and everything. Tiger, Janae, Eiffel, Pop Smoke, Sunshine, Real 92.3, LA's new home for hip-hop, Big Boy Neighborhood.

0: She could have
1: denied. No, you doing your thing over there. Yeah, my daughter was like, "Dad, you should shoot a video of this." I was, "Nah, I don't think so." You know what I'm saying?
2: With the clacket?
1: Yeah, you know, what are you talking about?
2: It is the highest charting song on the Hot 100 right now.
1: Congratulations.
2: I know. And I mean, like I said, that song literally went, like, as soon as she released it, like, everyone's, it's everywhere.
1: And you know what it is, man? When you get something like that and people start really taking it and it goes viral as well. You know what I'm saying?
2: It's like this promotional.
1: Yeah, it's a promotional engine you didn't even think was going to take off.
2: Exactly.
1: She was literally just here, you know what I'm saying?
2: Yeah.
1: In the hallway. And it seemed like right after she left,
2: literally,
1: that record just went, it exploded.
3: It's at number 19 on the Billboard Hot 100, bro.
2: Yeah,
3: that is crazy.
2: And you know, she has been getting some backlash for it because people are like, oh, she's just promoting scamming. She's promoting all this, like, bad behavior. Mm. And it's like, and I mean, yes, but also, like, no. Like,
1: I mean, and my thing is this, man. If a hook of a song or a TikTok of a song or a song changes something in your life, then you didn't have guidance anyway.
2: Yeah. That's on you. I'm sorry.
1: Like, if my daughter starts scamming, I'm going to be like, damn, dude, I thought I raised her different.
2: Right.
1: But Young Miami had, you know, 3 minutes and 11 seconds of her time.
2: Yeah.
1: And now she done changed her, which music is influential.
2: Very much so.
1: You know, but I mean, come on, man.
2: Just enjoy the song. You know, the beat goes crazy. I'm like, I would never scam. And I'm singing that song like I'm a scammer.
1: Never say never, though.
2: That's true.
1: Never say never.
2: You know what I'm saying?
1: Because low-key, I'm pretty sure you had scammed. You got over on something before.
2: Well, you know. Yeah. Why would you put my business out there?
1: I forgot.
2: Like that?
1: Climb down off. Just climb down off that soapbox you're on. On this soapbox over here. You know what I mean? Believe that, man. Yeah, we saw you steal the Del Scorcho sauce.
3: Yeah, we did.
1: You continue to hang with us in the neighborhood, man. You're 9:10. Listen to Wham Phone Tap. It is coming up, and you want to see Fuerza Regida?
3: Yes.
1: We got your tickets
3: in
1: the neighborhood. Yeah. Dodger Stadium.
2: Oh, my God, already?
1: Yep. Go ahead now.
2: Crazy.
1: No, not already. It's like this weekend.
2: Oh, okay.
1: Yeah, you don't have to leave from here. They're not there right now.
2: Thank God.
1: Yeah, you know what I'm saying? Thank you, God.

0: what's going on. Hold on for a second.
1: My bad, dog.
2: Uh-oh.
0: Alrighty. It's a morning show.
2: Yes, sir.
0: And we're eating breakfast. Hey, man.
1: Got us off guard right now.

0: I see what you're doing over there as well.
1: You know, set the mood, si.
2: Thank you. We got your tickets in the neighborhood for your 9-10. Listen to win phone tap if you're listening. How old in that phone tap is artist Grandpappy Bookham? How old is Grandpappy Bookham in that one? If you got it, hit us up 866-246-8923. 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

0: my love. What city are you calling from?
1: From La Habra.
0: La Habra up in here, Selena. From La Habra. Were you listening to your 19 Listen to Win phone tap?
1: I sure was.
0: All righty. In that phone tap, how old is artist Grandpappy Bookham in that phone tap?
1: Grandpappy is 77.
0: Go ahead now. Congratulations to you.

0: show up. Don't show out.
1: Thank you.
0: Right. You are more than welcome. Congratulations to you. Happy Lucky. Monday to you. How's your Monday going, Selena?
1: Great. I'm on my way to work, so now I'm just happy.
0: There it is right there. That's better than sad. Right. Yeah.

0: Love.
1: What?
0: What's the name of the request?
2: Mejalo.
0: Yeah.
1: Oh, oh my, okay. Yeah, that's me and Chula.
0: Oh, man.
1: And a chokehold.
0: Yeah, man. Oh, my God. If you do, if you will, you know what I'm saying? Believe that. Yeah. T-Pain, Akon, the bartender, Real 92.3, LA's new home for hip-hop. And do continue to hang out with us in the neighborhood. Mighty, you will speak on Will I Am helps Boyle Heights.
1: Yeah, shout out to Will I Am. He helped them. A lot of residents provided them with air purifiers.
0: There,
1: you know, because of the lineage fire still going on.
0: So we'll come back and we'll talk about, you know, all heroes don't wear capes. Yes, but sometimes I think Will I Am will put on a cape.
1: Yeah, right.
0: Yeah, he's very fashionable. Yeah. You know what I'm saying?
1: You're right.

0: 92.3, LA's new home for hip-hop and the real show. Your chance to win happens every morning, so make sure that you're hanging out with us in the neighborhood. Big Boy's neighborhood. Mariana in the neighborhood. Mari to the party. What you got?
1: All right, so Will.i.am has stepped into chat to help out some residents in Boyle Heights because, you know, the lineage fire. So he stepped up and actually provided some residents with air purifiers, which I think is super dope.
0: The air quality out there is going to be a problem for a while.
1: And it's been going on for weeks now.
0: Yeah. And you know, you'll see the cleanup, the fires out, but it's the after effects that people got to deal with.
1: Yeah. Actually, some residents spoke out and they went and they were just like, they wanted to be heard.
2: Residents stormed their way past security to try and get into the meeting after they were told there was no more room for more people, but they wanted to be there so they could express their outrage. It was more than 3 weeks ago that the fire broke out at the frozen foods warehouse here owned by Lineage Logistics. It burned for 8 days, filling the air with smoke, and ever since, people have had to cope with the horrible smell of 85 million pounds of rotting meat and
0: 85 million pounds of rotting meat.
3: That's horrible.
0: And they were saying, I was watching the news one day, and they were talking about how they have these, like, machines out there, like deodorizers and putting out, like, air fragrance and fresheners. And they said that makes it smell worse.
1: Yeah, I can see that.
0: Yeah, man.
1: That's like when you spray something after, like, you.
0: Yeah, say less. You know what I'm saying?
1: Like, you know what I mean? Everybody knows what I mean.
0: They're like, man, you might as well have left the deuce.
1: Right.
0: You know what I'm saying? Like,
3: they need somebody to just drop a big old thing of poo-poo-roo.
1: That
3: actually works.
1: That works. Is that what it's called? Poo-poo-roo?
0: Yeah, poo-poo-roo.
1: Yeah, man.
0: Hey, man, when you and Aisha were talking about it that day, I was like, yeah, poo-poo-roo. Okay. Yeah.
1: There it is, man.
3: But even driving in this morning, like you can smell the awful. Like you gotta make sure you got that little button where it just circulates.
0: Yeah, where
3: circulating
0: where the air don't come from outside. God, man.
1: Oh, that's what that's for.
0: I still don't know how to work that.
1: Yeah, I mean,
3: yeah, you press it and then nothing comes out from outside.
0: Yeah, there it is. Well, it sounds like I'm like, what is this?
1: For real,
0: I'm like, looking at things that thing for years, man.
1: Randomly.
0: Yeah, man.
1: But yeah, I'm just glad that you know, Will.i.am came through and he
0: that's home plate too. You know, if
1: anybody's
0: going to do it, it's Will.i.am.
1: Facts.
0: And there's a lot of people that's out there, you know, a lot of volunteers, a lot of people helping. And I love, too, man, that they continue to call it the lineage fire.
1: Yeah.
0: You know what I'm saying? Because even we had Wendy Carrillo in from the neighborhood, man, former state's assemblywoman. And I love that, you know, don't put it on Boyle Heights.
1: Right. That's what everyone's saying, a lot of locals.
0: That's a private company. They're bad, so on and so forth. You know what I'm saying? But yeah, man.
1: Because it's not their first fire either.
0: I know.
1: Yeah.
3: That's crazy.
0: And anyone that's out there surrounding areas, because it floats. You know, there's no block off. But if you're near it, man, continue to still, like, wear your mask as well. You know 100%. What I'm saying? I know there's times when we don't want to wear it, but you definitely, because there's no telling what this long term is going to be.
1: Yep.
0: Do continue to hang out with us in the neighborhood, Big Boy's neighborhood.
4: My baby just texted, she don't love me no more. She left me, now you know how I go.

0: show. Your tickets happen every morning, so make sure that you're hanging out with us in the neighborhood. Big Boy Big Neighborhood, Louis G is up in here. What up, Ludo?
1: Oh, man. Dana White is having a field day, bro.
2: Oh, my gosh.
1: After the whole fight this weekend with Conor McGregor.
0: There's a fight with Conor McGregor?
1: Yeah, you didn't see the fight? Oh, yeah. It was
0: I saw the walkout. Yeah. And I saw him, you know, hurt himself in less than 30 seconds. I didn't see the fight part, though.
1: Yeah, but other than that, man, you know, he's been busy behind the scenes. He also is in charge of the whole boxing division.
0: Yeah, man. That's Dana White we're speaking of.
1: Yeah, Dana White. So now he signed one of the biggest boxers in the world right now, which is Shakur Stevenson. He was present at the UFC this weekend at the Conor McGregor fight. Obviously, when you see like celebrities in any type of event, they always put them on the screen and then they put the, you know, the name under it with in their title or what they are. Well, when they put Shakur Stevenson, they put that he was an OKC NBA player, bro. God.
2: This is their brand new signing to this company.
0: And let me tell you, Mariana, you don't know who Shakur Stevenson is.
3: Right.
0: But it's one of those things, Shakur Stevenson, where it's like, that's a hell of a sign.
3: Yeah.
2: Yes.
0: That's a hell of a sign, man.
3: That's
0: so
3: crazy.
0: Yeah.
1: And after they put him up as an OKC player after the fight, Dana White gave it to his production company.
4: Apparently, we just need to stop showing f***ing celebrities on, because we can't figure that out after 25 years. We just can't f***ing do it. It's unbelievable. We can't do it. And we just did the White House. We built a f***ing arena on the South Lawn of the White House. I just paid Shakur Stevenson a load of money. And for some reason, we can't figure this celebrity out. They put him up as a f***ing OKC NBA player. Are you f***ing kidding me? I mean, it's absolutely crazy. We are the absolute worst to ever do the celebrity thing. When we put celebrities up, we are the worst. I just had this debate in the back with my guys while I was screaming at everybody back there, and they said, no, soccer's worse. Soccer shows the people, listen, and they don't put up any graphics. Oh, no. We put up graphics and put the wrong guy's name on it.
0: Damn.
4: We win. We're the worst.
0: Dana, how you really feel? Yeah, Shakur Stevenson to put that up, man. You're like, wow.
3: Damn, someone's going to get fired.
0: Hell yeah, man. That's one of those, you had one job.
1: But it's not the first time they've done this mistake before. A while back at UFC 306 event in Las Vegas, they put Terrence Crawford, another boxer, and they put his title as Grammy-winning rapper Kendrick Lamar.
0: I remember that.
3: I feel like I do remember that, too.
0: Because, Marty, you probably did, because it went everywhere, too.
3: Yes.
0: Grammy Award winner Kendrick Lamar. I'm like, oh, my God.
3: I do remember that, actually.
0: Hey, man, but you know what it is, man? Like, maybe the Caucasian people, they know.
2: Yeah.
0: But it's like your boss just signed the biggest boxer.
3: Yeah, bro.
0: And you call him an NBA player.
1: Exactly.
0: And then Kendrick Lamar is now Terrence Crawford, and Terrence Crawford is now Kendrick Lamar.
2: Yeah.
0: That's hilarious, man. Dana went in. Yep. I think he went in. I didn't know he was going in that hard.
1: Oh, yeah.
0: I didn't hear it, bro. Yeah, man. Y'all continue to hang with us in the neighborhood. Big Boys
2: Big
0: Neighborhood.
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2: All right, coming up, let's get back to the music. Tiger Pop Smoke, Sinead Sunshine, some Offset, Ric Flair Drip, YG, Hollywood. Plus, I got a request from Michael Scene. Michael Scene 86. He said he wants to hear Chief Keef, I Don't Like, so I got you, bro. Anything you want to hear at DJ AOH, we turning up, Michael. But yeah, hit me up on the gram. Also, man, it's not just the first day back to work. I know it's Monday, but it's also the first day back to getting paid. Let's make this money. And don't forget, The Real Show officially on sale right now with Sexy Red, Key Glock, The Baby, Bino Rideau, Coi Leray, Jordan Ward, Compton AB, my brother Dre Sinatra, and friends. It's going to be crazy. Get those tickets right now at Real 92 LA.
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when our pride was low. 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

My brother Dre Sinatra's in the mix right now. Tap in with us at DJ AOH on the gram. It's me for shout outs at Dre Sinatra. If you got any requests, don't forget, this weekend is going down in Vegas. We're partying at Hakkasan with my brother French Montana. We're partying at Tao Beach with Wiz Khalifa. And we got your tickets. We got your hotel. All you got to do is make sure you're listening to the Crew Show for your chance to win. All the info right now at Real 92.3 LA. All right? All right.

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Yo, it's the 11 o'clock mix block right here on Real 92.3, LA's new home for hip-hop. We turning you up, getting you ready for lunch, man. Shout out to What's Next, Franchi, Mr. Capone, Raquerez, if I mispronounced that, sorry, bro. Gabriel Corral, Lil B Sam, also, I can't even read that. It says, stay MFing grinding. I almost did it out loud. I'm glad I stopped. Chef J Fisher, what up, man? Also, who else? Kate Face Killer, all checking in on the gram right now. At DJ AOH is me, at Dre Sinatra for the song.

tips like I always tell you, especially on a Monday. Do not eat at your desk. Unless it's going to help you get out of the job earlier, man. But don't eat at your desk. Go out, get some fresh air, take a break, see some people, get some good food. That way you can mentally reset for the afternoon because it's Monday, man. We need all the help we can get on a Monday, yo. We're here for you, though. Dre Sinatra in the mix right now. At Dre Sinatra if you want to hear something. At DJ AOH if you got a last-minute shout-out. Or, again, shout-out to my homies over at Chewy's Tacos on the check-in. That's one of my favorite taco spots in L.A., man. Shout-out to you guys. Thanks for rocking with us. Dre getting in the mix right now.

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5: 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But just as I was able to take a breath and open my Hershey's cookies and cream bar, my new roommate Rachel walked in. I offered her a piece, but she said no. Then after a beat, she said, "Actually, those are my favorite ones." We laughed. The ice was broken, and we've been friends ever since.
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1: It'll be England taking on Lionel Messi and Argentina on Wednesday in the World Cup semifinals. It took extra time for England to get past Norway in the quarterfinals.
2: Rodgers lets it go. Nilan spills it. It's a goal. It's Jude Bellingham. It's England back in front.
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11: All right, here we go. Getting back to the music, man. YG, Shoreline, Hollywood's coming up. Cardi B, I like it. Leon Thomas, Mutt. 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Yo, don't forget, it is going down. August 21st at the YouTube Theater is the real show. It's back. And get those tickets before they sell out. Sexy Red, Key Glock, The Baby, Bino Rideau, Coi Leray, my homie Jordan Ward, Compton AV, Dre, Sinatra, and friends. And you never know who Dre's going to bring out, man. It's going to be a movie. So make sure you're listening for your chance to win. 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If there's something you want to hear as we go commercial-free for lunch, hit me up, too, at DJAOH. You know that Jay-Z concert started last night, like, on the East Coast, like, at, like, 12:10 a.m., which is crazy. People were waiting forever, but he killed it, and both these guys came out. Just go.

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All right, I got that by request coming up just around 1 o'clock right here on Real 92.3. But first... 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
1: All right, man, up next, Tyga Pos, Motion A, Sunshine. Let's do Ray Shremmerd, some Drizzy, and also YG, Shoreline Mafia, Hollywood. Why not, man? I know how Mondays are. We're just trying to help you get through it. You know what I'm saying? Don't work too hard today. Get in, get set up, and get out, all right? But, yo, this weekend, we're partying in Vegas. It's going to be a good time because my homie French Montana is going to be at Hakkasan. Wiz Khalifa is going to be at Tao Beach on Sunday. And we got your tickets and your passes.

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1: Yeah. Every second, every minute, man, I swear that she can

Getting you through your Monday. I'm DJ AO, man. My brother, J. Cruz and the Crew shows up next. That's Chuck Dizzle. Of course, DJ Leslie. And shout out to Nico Blitz and Jackie on the show because they got married this weekend. It looked like a beautiful thing. So shout out to you guys, man. You got to love it. Jackie, Nico Blitz, congratulations, man. I hope you guys have a great first show being married up next. It's crazy.

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1: Yes, sirski. Shout out to Jackie. She's out today. I'm covering for her. Newlywed Jackie.
2: Well, wedding was crazy.
1: Yeah, wedding was a blast, bro. Chuck, you don't drink and you're recovering too,
3: yeah,
1: huh?
3: I
1: feel you.
3: I'm here though.
1: Yeah, we're here. Yo, so Jay-Z, man, performed 3 record-breaking nights in New York City at the Yankee Stadium. Ooh. Epic nights, man. He looks great. I mean, his fits were giving exactly what they were supposed to give. The guests, everything about his 3 nights in New York. Okay, just in case you missed it, these are all of the guests that he brought out this
2: everyone
1: weekend.
2: He called, they answered, right?
1: Everyone. Yeah. Swiss Beats, Jermaine Dupri, The Dream, Teyana Taylor, Jadakiss, Fat Joe. Jeezy, I heard, canceled his own show to be
3: in Vegas.
2: Canceled his Vegas residency for a night. Crazy. To be on stage with Jay-Z for a few minutes.
1: And I don't
2: blame him.
3: Hey, good decision.
1: Yeah.
3: Good decision.
1: Exactly. He knows what's up. Pharrell was in the building. Yeah. Clips. Usher did his thing. Of course, Beyonce had to bless the stage.
2: Yeah.
1: I think the one that we were all the most shocked about was Rihanna.
2: Rihanna.
1: Yeah.
2: Popped out.
1: Yeah, yeah.
3: Woo! Popping out, man.
1: Yeah, popped out. Looking great. Sounding great.
2: That's right.
1: What do you guys think about the delay on night 3?
2: Oh, that was tough to see, man. I think he was, what, 2-3 hours late?
3: It was a lot.
2: Was it longer than that? Like, 3 hours?
3: I think about 11:30, they still weren't on stage.
2: Mm-hmm. Thousands of people still outside. They locked the doors.
1: Yeah.
2: I guess it was a security breach.
1: Yep.
2: People try to bum rush the doors.
3: I get it, man. Hov, he's being responsible. Even he hit the stage saying that, you know, people were trying to rush the stage, and he was doing that to make sure everybody was safe. So,
1: I don't blame him. He did the right thing.
2: Safety first,
1: bro.
2: You don't want people getting trampled at your show, and then that becomes a deal, and you may have to cancel other shows.
1: Yeah.
2: And let's remember, he's at SoFi Stadium in October.
1: In October, and we're hooking you up with tickets, so
2: make
1: sure you keep it locked. All right, we got you covered, and that's all I have for the Cheeseman.
2: Yo, thank you, DJ Leslie, holding it down. All right, so yo, shout out to DTLA Law Group. 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DJ Leslie back in the mix. More music now. Les, what up?
1: Got that Shoreline Mafia rocking on the way for you.

0: know my little stuff, they rocker. 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

0: 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Just talking about Jackie and Nico's wedding.
1: Full recovery mode, man.
0: Everyone's still trying
1: Take
0: to recover
1: me back
0: from
1: to
0: it.
1: Saturday.
0: Nah, it was a good time, bro. It was a good time. Les, did you see any out there that
2: potential baddies?
1: Prospects?
0: Yeah, a potential body?
2: I saw a few Asian baddies.
1: Man, Leslie's a sniper, man. Hey. Go ahead.
2: I think I might have met my future wife.
0: That's right. Hey, George, what city are you from?
3: Santa Ana, bro.
0: Oh, Santa Ana. What's up, big homie? You're calling 10, dog. Congratulations.
1: Bare Knuckle Boxing 56, yeah. Man. Victor Ortiz is making his debut in Bare Knuckle Boxing against Dominic Salcido at downtown LA.
0: Yeah.
1: Man, you definitely want to get these tickets, BKB56.com, but you got them for the free, George.
3: Hell yeah. Thank you. We appreciate it.
0: My guy, thank you. Appreciate that, big Jorge. Yo, the real show is happening August 21st. Ooh. Starring Sexy Red, Key Glock, The Baby, and many more. YouTube Theater. Tickets on sale right now, too.
1: Man.
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1: Got them for the free ski.
0: Too easy. DJ Leslie, what do you got coming up?
2: What's good? This is America. 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
0: Okay,
2: let's
0: hold
2: go.
0: Up.

0: 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At Jay-Z, Yankee Stadium run was crazy. I was having this conversation yesterday with somebody, and they were like, yo, you think Ye will pop out for the LA show?
1: Nope.
0: I don't think so.
1: But here's the caveat to
0: that. Go ahead.
1: Maybe for the Paris show.
0: Wow.
1: I think if there's
0: and
1: a
0: they
1: moment
0: do Paris and Paris.
1: That they yeah. if he they can get figure out something, that'll
0: so,
1: be
0: man.
1: A moment. I don't
0: I hope
2: it would be a moment.
1: It'd be a moment, dog.
2: I mean, Ye was very disrespectful. I don't see Jay-Z forgiving that.
0: He talked about Jay and Beyonce's kids and said a lot,
1: but
0: bro. And
1: any
0: I think that relationship has been severed, you know?
1: So?
0: Yeah, but if it happens, it should happen. In Paris.
1: But I do have an LA prediction we can talk about a little bit later on.
0: All right,
1: too.
0: Yo, okay. All right,
1: yeah, we're going to talk about that.
0: No doubt. All right, stay right here. It's the Cruise Show. Real 92.3. Don't go nowhere. Hold on.
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0: Jacks, Mike Jackson. 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
1: Throwing hundreds. 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

0: right, Real 92.3, LA's new home for hip-hop. It is a crew show, and the real show.
1: Yes.
0: August 21st, starring Sexy Red. Ooh. Key Glock is on stage. The Baby. So many more. Yeah, you know, Rideau is there. Coyle Ray is there.
1: Compton AV, man.
0: Compton AV there. Yo, dog. And I'm hearing some surprises.
1: Yeah, man, Dre Sinatra and friends. Yeah, man.
0: Yeah, oh, Dre Sinatra and friends.
1: He got hella friends, too.
0: Too easy. Hey, it's going down at the YouTube Theater. You can get tickets now. LiveNation.com.
1: Yep, yep.
0: Mm-hmm. The entire lineup, all info. 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It's crazy, doggy. Hey, you know, it's Jay-Z, three nights at Yankee Stadium. Of course, we talked about the delay earlier inside the Cheeseman, but Pharrell was on stage talking like, yo, like Hov may have a new album on the way.
1: You know, he cut his hair, too. I mean,
0: yo, he said, y'all poked the bear, and he cut his hair. He got his helmet on now.
1: Man, let's go. Man, I think we're getting some new music from Hov.
0: I think a new album. You know, we spoke to The Dream, too. Dream, who also joined Hov on stage,
1: for
0: right?
1: Sure.
0: I think he sang No Church in a While.
1: Mm-hmm,
0: was it that?
1: I believe so.
0: So, yeah, The Dream pulled up a couple weeks ago. Was it a week ago? 2 weeks ago? A
1: couple weeks ago.
0: And I asked him, yo, does Jay-Z have a new album on the way? He didn't. Yo, his silence said everything.
1: Everything, bro. It's like, come on. We know what you're saying without saying anything at all.
0: That's a fact. Yo, that interview, The Dream interview, you can find it right now on YouTube. Just search Real923LA. 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If you're injured anywhere, anytime, 24 hours a day, say habla español. They'll handle it. The second you text them, text injury help to 40222. DJ Leslie, what do you got coming up?
2: Let's do some Heartless Kanye West. Also going to give you some sunshine. Yeah. And got his

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Yeah. Get your respect in diamonds. I bought a plane, Jane, roll it, bought they fame. 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Heard you signed your

0: 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Tickets on sale right now. Win them this hour right here on The Cruise Show. Too easy. As a matter of fact, we're going to do a cruise quiz for real show tickets. So make sure you pay attention to everything that goes down.
1: That's right.
0: Everything that is said right here on The Cruise Show, including everything that's being played by DJ Leslie. That makes you just never know.
2: Yep.
0: You got to lock in. Yo, so Rihanna was at Jay-Z's Night 3. Yankee Stadium.
1: Popped out on him.
0: Yeah. Popped out, did her thing. People went crazy. Does this mean a Rihanna tour is on its way? Maybe a Rihanna album.
1: Rihanna something.
0: We spoke to somebody recently who confirmed there will be another Rihanna album.
1: Ooh.
0: You're going to get it next. You're going to hear it next. Don't go nowhere. Stay right here. Lock in with us. Let's go. Chuck Dizzle is here.
1: Uh-huh.
0: Jackie Ramirez and Nico Blitz are out because they just got married.
1: Man, they recovering.
0: Man, we had a time.
1: That was a great time.
0: Damn, dog.
2: Going through it.
1: Take
2: today.
1: Me back to Saturday, jeez, man.
0: It was a great time, dog.
2: Yeah, it was.
0: It was a wild night.
1: Yeah, I love their families, too, man.
0: The families
1: both
0: are
1: of their
0: amazing.
1: Families, very embracing. Just a good time for both of them.
0: And they know how to turn dog.
2: There was not one dull moment at that wedding.
0: No, you're right. Congratulations to Jackie and Nico.
2: Yes.
1: I don't even drink it. I'm still faded, man. I'm still faded off, you know, I have a good time.
2: I know.
0: It's a good time. DJ Leslie, what do you got coming up? What's
2: sir,
0: good?
2: Let's do some bottoms up. Also, going to give you that motion party. Listen, it's Monday, but we're going to make it feel like the weekend, right?
0: That's so.
2: It's Ruth Show, Real Nation G.
0: I don't know. Let's get it.
2: New YG.
3: Oh my God.
2: Turn us up.
3: Oh my God. Oh my God. Oh my God.

0: 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It is the Crew Show. Aquí estamos. Yes. You already know, 2 to 7. Hey, August 21st, The Real Show, starring Sexy Red, Key Glock, The Baby, and many more at YouTube Theater. Excuse me. Whoa.
1: Oh, I thought that was part of the thing that you were doing.
0: That's from Saturday. I'm still trying to recover, homie, from Zach and Nico's wedding.
1: Same.
0: Whoa.
2: There we go.
0: All right, so yo. All right, YouTube Theater tickets on sale now for The Real Show as well. Speaking of shows, Jay-Z just completed night 3 yesterday with a huge delay because of safety issues. He did address the crowd and apologize, but safety first. You feel me?
2: As you should.
0: It was like 3 hours late, this show.
2: I'd be hot if I was there. I'm not going to lie.
0: Rihanna, though, on stage, I think made it up, right? Yeah. Like, absolutely. Yo, she just made up for all that time. It's crazy. I like how she said, I'm a little rusty.
1: Yeah.
0: She was on stage.
2: Well, you don't stop that. People don't care.
1: No,
0: you're Rihanna, right?
1: Yeah, exactly. Rihanna. But then she did say, man, I miss this. I miss being up here. Something like that.
0: She did say that. So, yo, the dream, you know, he's an artist, producer, has songs with Rihanna, has songs with Mariah Carey, Beyonce, and Jay-Z as well. This is what the Dream said about Rihanna's new album, or if there is one.
3: Hey, Dream, do you think we're ever getting a Rihanna album?
4: Yes. There's no way possible that
3: you sure?
4: won't get. I am absolutely sure.
3: How are you sure?
4: I am so sure.
3: You're positive?
4: I am positive.
3: Put money on it?
4: Put money on it.
3: Whoa.
4: Yes. Absolutely.
3: A new Rihanna album. We'll see it soon.
4: Y'all might be surprised. Sometimes when you stop asking for things, they just appear, right?
0: Hey, he is a writer for Rihanna.
2: Yeah, for sure.
0: And a producer, you feel me? And he did say we got to stop asking, I guess.
2: I just like how confident he said yes.
0: I know.
2: Like, without a doubt.
0: Yeah, he's like, yes.
1: They've already recorded songs.
2: It's happening.
1: That's what it sounded like.
0: It's already done, I think, guys.
2: And he was on stage, too, last night.
0: On stage with Jay-Z.
2: Come on, now.
0: That full interview with The Dream could be watched right now on YouTube. Just search Real 923
2: LA. YouTube.
1: Oh, YouTube.
2: Go get it. It's right
1: get this man an IV.
0: You can also go to Real923LA.com.
4: He needs some milk.
0: Need milk and an IV, dog. CPR, bro. Somebody, dog. DJ Leslie, let's get back to it.
1: Yeah, what do you got still rolling commercial free. I got that. Let's do some rain dance. Dave and Thames on the way by request. All right, it's a Crew Show. 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
0: Vamos, CJ, Leslie.

0: afternoon. The real show is August 21st, starring Sexy Red, Key Glock, The Baby, and many more at YouTube Theater. Cruise Quiz is coming up for tickets to Real Show, so make sure you continue paying attention to everything we said, everything that goes down. What the F, Chuck?
1: That's right,
0: Chuck Dizzle, what'd you find this time? What's good, man?
1: Man, I hate when a good hustler gets finessed, man. Boosie Badass wants his money back, and we'll talk about why in just a few minutes, man.
0: All right, yo, don't miss that. Stay right here. DJ Leslie is back in the mix. Yo, Les, what's the deal?
2: Got some Shoreline Mafia on the way for

0: 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YouTube Theater. Win your tickets this hour. As a matter of fact, Cruise Quiz coming up very, very, very soon. Yeah, sooner than you think. What the F, Chuck? Chuck, what you find this time? What's going down, dog?
1: All right, man. Our guy, Boosie Badass. I don't know if you remember this case that he had back in 2023. He got arrested for gun charges in San Diego, right? That case was eventually dismissed, but federal prosecutors indicted him on charges later that year, like in July, I believe, right?
0: Okay.
1: He was facing up to 15 years. They suggested he take a plea deal. So a couple months later, he took that plea deal.
0: Okay.
1: He's facing 2 years, right? So this thing is on his record, right? And he's just trying to get it off by any means. And throughout the years, he's just been pleading out to President Trump to get this case pardoned.
0: Okay.
1: So as of September, he reached out to some lobbyist firm to kind of get the deal done. They said, you know, for this to happen, you need a direct plug to President Trump, which he doesn't have. He tries Twitter, but that doesn't work, right?
0: He reaches out to this firm,
1: pays them $600,000.
0: Okay.
1: He's still not pardoned.
0: Uh-oh.
1: This deal was supposed to happen, according to, I guess, a contract that they had.
0: Yeah.
1: He was supposed to be pardoned by January 31st.
0: Nah, dog.
1: What month are we in right now?
0: Bro, we're in July, bro.
1: Yeah.
0: Hey, you lied to him, bro. That's crazy.
1: Now, any other situation, I'd be like, man, just let it pass. But $600,000.
0: $600,000, doggy, which is crazy. Hey, scamming season with the government, bro.
1: But he's a good hustler, too. Yeah. He's a finesser. So I'm just surprised that he would fall for something like this.
0: How did he get finessed?
1: How did he get finessed, man?
0: That's crazy.
1: So Boosie Badass. Why, bro?
0: Badass wants his money back.
1: Come on,
0: bro.
1: Man.
0: That's crazy. I believe it, though.
1: Yeah, no, for sure.
0: I believe it.
1: For sure.
2: Yeah, you got to be careful, man.
0: I believe it, though. They took his money, dog.
1: They ran with it.
0: They ran with it, bro. They saw him coming. Pause. And they took it, dog.
1: Plug, man.
0: Oh, that's crazy. Ran off the plug twice.
1: He's trying to get, he's like, I'll settle for $300,000, but nah.
0: That's wild,
1: it's not
0: bro.
1: Bro. So I'm sorry, man.
0: Sheesh.
1: Dad. Sorry, Boosie.
0: So wait, so who scammed him? Who scammed him?
1: J.M. Hold on. The name of
0: But
1: the
0: does company. This mean Trump
1: JM,
0: scammed him?
1: J.M. Birkin and Associates is the name of the lobbyist firm.
0: Wow.
2: Yeah, so it's a firm that told them they would get him.
0: Third party,
2: right?
0: Yeah, exactly. Wow, that's crazy.
1: Allegedly, I don't want to sue them.
0: Right. It's all alleged.
1: Allegedly.
0: But low key,
1: jeez.
0: Good looking out, Chuck. There you go.
1: Of course.
0: All right, Cruise Quiz right now.
1: Uh-huh.
0: Cruise Quiz. The rapper that got scammed out of $600,000. We just talked about him.
1: Easy.
0: What's his name? 866-246-8923.
2: Nice.
0: If you have the answer,
1: it's
0: you've been listening.
1: Now.
0: Too easy. You're going to Real Show. Let's get it. DJ Leslie is back in the mix. Les.
2: Changes Pac on the way. Also, brand new music from Sway.

0: let's get to it. Janiqua from L.A.?
1: Yep.
0: All right, so we just talked about a rapper getting finessed at a $600,000. Name that rapper.
1: Boosie.
0: That's it.
2: That's right.
0: Got
2: Boosie
0: it.
2: Badass. Let's Congratulations, go. Janiqua. You're going to our Boosie real
1: badass.
2: Show. You're going to see Sexy Red, Ow. Key Glock, the Baby, Coi Leray, Beano Redoe,
0: yeah.
2: Jordan Ward, and L.A.'s very hey. Own Compton hey. AV, and our own Dre Sinatra mm-hmm. and Friends is going down
0: That's
2: August
0: right.
2: 21st. Okay, YouTube How Theater in Inglewood. Congratulations. You get your tickets now, right now, LiveNation.com, Ticketmaster.com. But you got yours for the free.
0: Yeah.
1: Oh, I'll
0: take it. Thank you.
1: All day, baby.
0: Oh, we appreciate that. Thank you, yo. In 10 minutes, we'll let you know how to win more tickets to see Ice Cube Ooh. On stage
2: yeah,
0: as
2: yeah.
0: well. Is that Ice Cube and Mike Epps?
2: Yeah, I believe so.
0: In Long Beach.
2: I think so, yeah.
0: Crazy.
2: Yeah.
0: Of course we have your way in.
2: Yeah,
0: this is Real 92.3. DJ Leslie, what do you got coming up? What's good?
3: Let's do some Shebang Drizzy Drake on the way.
0: Let's do that, dog.
3: I also got some brand new Coi Leray coming up a little
0: See
3: bit later on the cruise show. It's
0: right,
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0: Yo, Schoolboy Q got a new album on the way.
1: On the way, man. Thank you.
0: Thank you.
1: Thank you, man.
0: That's right.
1: Salute to Q, man. It's my dog right there.
0: That's
1: man.
0: That's the homie, right? What he said? Nah, we got.
1: We'll talk about that.
0: Never mind. We'll talk about that another time. 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August 21st, Sexy Red is on stage. 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The Baby and many more. Coil Ray, Bino Redoubt. 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
1: Y'all gonna be there.
0: YouTube Theater, Ticketmaster.com if you want to buy tickets. That's too easy. They're going fast. Let's get it. Right now, though. Right now. Win tickets to see Ice Cube. Call it 10-866-246-8923. This is for tickets to see Ice Cube. What's up, Chuck?
1: You know what? Let's extend it, bro.
0: What are you doing?
1: Let's extend it, man. Leslie, when you play some Ice Cube, let's do that, man. When you play some Ice Cube.
0: Oh, it's not be Caller 10 or what,
1: no,
0: bro?
1: No, no.
0: Oh.
1: When she plays some Ice Cube.
0: That's what it says.
1: She plays some Ice Cube.
0: Okay. Oh, bro, it's going to be hard to go back. It's going to be hard to go back. What's up,
2: hey,
0: Les?
2: Hey, Mike. I'm with you on that, Chuck. We should play some Ice Cube.
0: All right, just so we're clear, it says B Caller 10 right here.
2: Does it?
0: Anyway.
1: Look at that right there.
0: I'm just saying, homie.
1: Read the sentence, Cruz.
0: Nah, bro. No.
1: You can't see.
0: It says B Caller 10.
1: When you hear Ice Cube.
0: All right.
2: You know what?
1: To win tickets.
0: All right.
2: We are all recovering from Jackie and Nico's
0: clearly.
2: Wedding, okay?
0: Yeah, we are. I promise we are. I know I am, clearly.
2: I would like to apologize on behalf of the Cruz Show.
1: Let the record reflect that executive producer is doing his job.
0: You are. All right. So B Caller 10, when you hear what song, DJ Leslie?
2: It's going to be Check Yourself by Ice Cube.
1: There we go.
0: Check Yourself by Ice Cube. When you hear that song, B Caller 10.
1: There we go.
0: And then you're going to see Ice Cube, just like that. The Cruz Show question of the day is up next as well, as soon as we come up with it, so don't go nowhere. Stay right here. It's the Cruz Show. Real 92.3. 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
0: 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The crucial question of the day, we're all recovering from Jackie and Nico's wedding.
1: Man.
0: It was over the weekend. Yesterday, I was just... I was in the room solo, bro. I stepped out to eat and then went right back into the room, bro. I had some chilaquiles in the morning.
1: Yo, cool down.
0: And then I had a pastrami sandwich, and that was it, bro. And a lot of water, bro.
1: Nothing wrong with that.
0: Yo, so the wedding was beautiful, of course. And I don't know if we can say much. I'll wait till Jackie and Nico get back.
1: For sure.
0: But when I saw Nico pull up in the horse, I said, yo.
1: Fire, right?
0: Yo, bro. It's going down today.
1: Yeah, that was just one thing. Yeah,
0: that was one thing.
1: Yeah, for sure.
0: There was so much going on, but nothing really crazy.
1: No, nothing wild.
0: Nico on the horse was crazy for me because I was like, yo, if he falls or something, you know, you heard the horse neigh, right?
1: Yeah.
0: You heard the horse neigh.
1: I did. I turned around and said, oh, okay.
0: Bro, now I turn around. There's Nico, bro.
1: That's what he's doing.
0: You know what I'm saying?
1: Galloping. Just galloping. You know what I'm saying?
2: How did he get off? Did somebody help him off?
1: No, he got off.
0: Did he get off?
1: Yeah.
0: That's right, Nico.
2: That's right, Nico.
1: But you were saying you haven't been to a lot of weddings.
0: I haven't been to a lot of weddings, so I haven't seen a lot of crazy things. You've seen some crazy things at weddings?
1: I've seen people pass out. Somebody almost passed out.
0: I almost passed out at my wedding.
1: Yeah.
0: Really?
1: Yeah.
0: Why?
1: Just because they didn't. It's an event. It's a full event. So a lot of people don't realize the importance of hydrating and eating.
0: Yes,
1: right? And you're going to be standing for a long time.
0: This is true.
1: One of my wife's bridesmaids almost passed out while we were up there. I've been a part of a wedding where the groom passed out.
0: No.
1: Yeah, I've seen it.
0: Have you seen anyone ever object? You know how they give some people space to object? Really?
1: I've seen that.
0: No.
1: That's a little tricky.
0: That's crazy.
1: Because there's no turning back from that.
0: No.
1: Especially between who it is and family. And it's like, you look crazy now doing that.
0: Yes,
1: because
0: you do.
1: If they move forward with this, you look wild for even standing up. So
0: you got to get kicked out now.
1: You got to go.
2: Yeah.
1: You got to go at that point.
0: They ask you to speak, but they're not asking you to speak, homie.
1: Mm-mm.
0: Les, as a DJ, have you seen anything wild go down at weddings?
2: The only thing I saw was like years ago. It looked like the couple didn't really even like each other. Like the entire like, wedding.
1: What are we
2: like,
1: doing here?
0: But weddings could be stressful, dog.
2: Nah.
0: That'd be me and Diana stressful. Fighting at our wedding.
2: Yeah. Okay, I have a question for you guys. Being at this wedding, did it make you like want to do it again?
0: What do you mean?
2: Get married again?
1: Absolutely. I'm going to tell
2: Sorry,
1: you.
2: Yeah.
1: Cruz can answer this question.
0: Yo, bro, that's crazy.
1: Yes, it does. It did. The partying aspect, man, just seeing the two families,
0: it made me want to get married.
1: That right there.
0: It really did.
1: The embracing of the families.
0: I was inspired.
1: The two different cultures, like the Mexicans, the Filipinos, that was fire. Just to see those, the two families come together and just embrace, just have everybody just have parties.
0: Hey, don't tell nobody. When I saw Jackie, though, I started tearing up a little bit.
1: You did?
0: Yeah, I don't know. Bro, it just hit me,
1: it's
0: bro.
1: It's the moment,
0: The moment hit me,
2: it's
0: bro.
2: It's love. It's a lot of emotion all at once.
0: I was sober, dog, and I don't know. It just hit me like I was drunk.
1: Les, does it make you want to find that one or what?
2: Yeah, it does. I'm already thinking about my wedding songs.
1: Okay.
0: That's right, Les.
2: I got them on lock.
0: Eso, Les. That's right, that's right.
1: Cruz, what's your wedding song, bro?
0: I don't know what the wedding song is, but the bridesmaids, they all walked out to that Drake and Sexy Red song.
1: Oh, yeah.
0: Hands on your knees.
2: I love
0: it.
2: I love when weddings do that.
0: Yo, so wildest thing you've seen at a wedding, 866-246-8923.
1: Mm-hmm.
0: The absolute wildest thing you've seen at a wedding. Call right now. Let's get to it. DJ Leslie is back
2: in
0: the mix.
2: $1 million baby.

0: 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Man, that's too easy. Fassi. Yo, the wildest thing you've seen at a wedding. Maybe the groom fainted.
1: Man.
0: Right? Maybe the bride didn't show up. Maybe she was a no-show.
1: Ooh, cold feet.
0: That happens as well, unfortunately, right? Obviously, you know, if you go to a Latino wedding, somebody's going to get too much, too lit, too much.
2: Yeah. Fight might go down.
0: Too fight, much no, party fight. And a fight goes down in the parking lot, bro.
1: Or on the dance floor, the bouquet toss.
0: Oh, man. Yep, that happens too.
1: Ladies, messy, y'all go crazy over the bouquet.
0: Oh, yeah.
2: We want that marriage. We want that ring, my boy. No, I'm not talking
0: That's
2: about
0: right. That's
2: NBA
0: right, my boy.
2: Ring. We want that ring, ring.
0: We want that ring. That hardware, homie.
1: I mean,
0: I've also heard of, like, outdoor weddings. Like, Jackie and Nico's was outdoor as well. Mm-hmm. A wild animal hijacking the scene, you know what I mean?
1: Yeah.
0: You know, there's a raccoon or, you know, there's a coyote out of nowhere. So there's definitely so many different things that could go wrong at a wedding, right? Wildest thing you've seen at a wedding. The craziest thing you've seen at a wedding at 866-246-8923. Call right now. It's the Cruise Show. Hang on.
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0: Okay. Yo, Chuck Dizzle, who we shouting out, man?
1: Shout out to my homie Jesse out in Upland, man. 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Salute to the homie Jesse in Upland.
0: Jesse, let's go. 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